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1: Snow FM weather.
2: Partly cloudy conditions today, slight chance of a shower at the Alpine Peaks. Tomorrow morning, frost and fog, a sunny day throughout. Similar conditions for Saturday and Sunday, rain expected. Jindabyne top today of 11 with a nice low of minus 3. Coomera reaching a top today of 14 after with a low of minus 8 tonight. And Canberra dropping to minus 5 tonight after top of 14 today. 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
2: 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The Weather Bureau advises there's a 20% chance of snow till 6 p.m.
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2: 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We've got Justin Bieber up next. Right now, Spreading After with Taste.
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0: 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Now, just before this next artist was selling out shows and racking up billions of streams, he was just uploading covers online to YouTube in order to do a little Michael Jackson tribute.
1: It was just that 2019 is when I first started it. It was crazy. We uploaded it, and then the next day, we woke up, and we were just like, saw like 10,000 views, and we're just like, 10,000 views, oh my God. Like, we were huge.
0: He's going to play for you next. Right now, we've got Sarah Bareilles with Love Song. Head up.

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0: 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All you have to do is shop at a local participating business like Cabin Fever, the Dalgetty Hotel, Monero Mobiles. 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And just after your winter road reports, Labyrinth and Millie Zandy with Beneath You Beautiful.
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3: Transport for New South Wales would like to advise Kosciuszko Road's open to Perisher. Guthaga Road, chains are required from the Kosciuszko Road intersection to the village. Alpine Way is open to Threadbow. Beyond Threadbow, chains are required from Threadbow to the loading ramp. On Snow Mountains Highway, the road is open. The Link Road to Selwyn Snow Resort is open. Elliott Way is also open. And Cooma to Brown Mountain, the road is open. Make sure you keep an ear for all the latest winter road updates.
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0: It's the Kings of Leon's with your throwback from the 2000s here on Snow FM. 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On the way, we've got some Olivia Rodrigo with latest from her. But before we got that, we got this one from Mabel. 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

0: Taylor Swift, I Know and I Know You, who has reportedly taken the next step in her marriage. And no, it's not a kid, but I guess you could say a fur baby. But on to some more important things. We're going to take a look at the Capital Newsroom with the latest in your news and your sport. 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
1: 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Building Snowy 2.0. Australia's biggest battery right here in the Snowy Mountains.
5: This is Budgie Baker. We've got plenty of sunshine today, and that about 10 centimetres of snow overnight as well. It's going to make for a really nice day out. Selwyn, Selwyn Township Triple Chair, back spinning for some fresh tracks. New Chum, the go for the first timers, and Tobogganers having their fun on the Red Energy Toboggan Park. Charlotte Pass, Guthrie's Double Chair and Cosy Triple Chair getting you to the top, and there's going to be some very nice snow on the way back down again. Pulpit T-Bar, Face and Palmer spinning as well. First timers riding the Cosy carpet for all their fun. 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Some lifts to spin in Smigs, and there are a few lifts in Guthaga today as well. Just Freedom Chair not running. Threadbow, just about all lifts open today. 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
6: From the Capital Radio Newsroom, good morning, I'm Tia Priest-Willamott. The Premier is issuing a direct warning to criminal gangs about the expansion of police powers to crack down on encrypted devices. Legislation to target syndicates using specialised platforms to recruit vulnerable people to commit serious crimes on their behalf is being introduced into Parliament. Chris Minns says it is about giving investigators greater powers to access these covert apps.
7: Who prey on migrants, newly arrived Australians, those that are in a weaker position compared to someone, an average person in our community, and they drive misery through our economy.
6: Driver's licence and photo card images will also be fed into a National Fraud Prevention Service. Labor MP Ed Husic has revealed he'll be taking a break from parliamentary duties after he was injured in a car crash. A statement published to social media says he was on his way home on Tuesday when his car was hit by a truck travelling 80 kilometres an hour. He's since been discharged from hospital. Younger shoppers are being urged to make sure they know their rights. A survey has found Gen Z feel less confident and are less likely to act on their consumer rights if something goes wrong with a product or it doesn't arrive. Erin Turner at the Consumer Policy Research Centre says online retailers are contributing to the issue.
8: There's definitely a relationship between how online retailers treat us and the lack of confidence younger Gen Z consumers have. We know that older Australians know their rights. They feel really confident using them, and we want everyone to be at that level.
6: Authorities are endorsing an overhaul of Breast Screen Australia. The new framework will tailor screening to individual risk factors and use new technologies like AI prediction models and contrast imaging. Experts say the shift from the current age-based model will help detect cancers earlier and save more lives. Telehealth platform UpDoc is now notifying affected customers after a third-party system breach briefly exposed user contact details. Company officials say they took immediate action to block the unauthorised access and that no login credentials or health records were accessed. And there's going to be a national crackdown on e-bikes. The consumer watchdog has been asked to develop a new national safety standard. E-bikes, e-scooters and e-skateboards will all fall under the new rules. The race for the NRL Minor Premiership is heating up as we enter round 23 of the competition. Tomorrow night, the ladder-leading Panthers will take on the third-placed Warriors before the Roosters face the Bulldogs. The action kicks off tonight with the Titans hosting the Cowboys. And FIFA President Gianni Infantino has issued an apology. It comes after his botched plan to sell stakes in the World Cup. And that's the latest news update from the Capital Radio Newsroom. I'm Tia Priest-Willamott.
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1: 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Winter road conditions.
10: Transport for New South Wales would like to advise Kosciuszko Road to open to Perisher. Guthaga Road, chains are required from the Kosciuszko Road intersection to the village. Alpine Way's open to Threadbow. Beyond Threadbow, caution, icy stretches from the Cascades to the loading ramp. On Snow Mountains Highway, the road is open. The Link Road to Selwyn Snow Resort is open. Elliott Way's also open. And Coomera Brown Mountain, the road is open. Make sure you keep it here for all the latest winter road updates.
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0: Partly cloudy conditions today, slight chance of a shower at the Alpine Peaks. Tomorrow morning, frost and fog, a sunny day throughout. Similar conditions for Saturday and Sunday, rain expected. Jindabyne top today of 11 with a nice low of minus 3. Coomera reaching a top today of 14 up with a low of minus 8 tonight. And Canberra dropping to minus 5 tonight after a top of 14 today. 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
0: 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The Weather Bureau advises there's a 20% chance of snow till 6 p.m.
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0: So to come, her and Sam Fender have broken yet another record, a 73-year-old UK record. She's going to play one of her hits up next, just after this one from The Script and Will.i.am. It's Hall of Fame.
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0: Her first ever big hit, it's Rihanna with Ponder Replay here on Snow FM. And this next artist, she goes by Alicia, but her stage name, Pink. You might be wondering how she got it.
1: Because when I get embarrassed, my cheeks blush and they turn pink.
2: 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Mr. Pink is like the smart ass, and I guess I am a little bit too, but you'd never know.
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6: Transport for New South Wales would like to advise Kosciuszko Road to open to Perisher. Guthaga Road, chains are required from the Kosciuszko Road intersection to the village. Alpine Way's open to Threadbow. Beyond Threadbow, caution, icy stretches from the Cascades to the loading ramp. On Snow Mountains Highway, the road is open. The Link Road to Selwyn Snow Resort is open. Elliott Way is also open. And Coomera Brown Mountain, the road is open. Make sure you keep it here for all the latest winter road updates.
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0: 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Hey, we've got all the latest updates for Up the Mountain in just a second. And then your afternoon begins after your Capital Newsroom with the latest in your sport and weather. As well as news. Then Maroon 5's up. For this hit.
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4: This is Budgie Baker. We've got plenty of sunshine today, and that about 10 centimetres of snow overnight as well is going to make for a really nice day out. Selwyn, Selwyn Township Triple Chair, back spinning for some fresh tracks, new chum to go for the first timers, and Tobogganers having their fun on the Red Energy Toboggan Park. Charlotte Pass, Guthrie's Double Chair and Cozzy Triple Chair getting you to the top, and there's going to be some very nice snow on the way back down again. Pulford T-Bar, Basin Pommer spinning as well, first timers riding the Cozzy Carpet for all their fun. 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Front Valley, Santa Valley, Blue Cow, all lifts there. Some lifts to spin in Smigs, and there are a few lifts in Guthaga today as well. Just Freedom Chair not running. Threadbow, just about all lifts open today. Carroll's in the Basin, pretty nice. Cruiser, Easy Rider for Merritts. Cozzy Chair to get you to the top on the Super Trail. Gun Barrel plus Anton's and Spawners for some nice runs. And Friday Flat good for the first timers. Have a great day. 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
5: From the Capital Radio Newsroom, I'm Alex Stockerty. Labor MP Ed Husich has revealed he'll be taking a break from parliamentary duties after he was injured in a car crash. A statement published to social media says he was on his way home on Tuesday when his car was hit by a truck travelling 80 kilometres an hour. He's since been discharged from hospital. The cycling industry says stricter e-bike regulations are long overdue amid a surge in injuries caused by the vehicles. The federal government is developing a national safety standard for e-bikes and other battery-powered devices. This will include a ban on high-powered vehicles to align with international settings. Peter Burke from Bicycle Industries Australia says it'll create a consistent approach across jurisdictions.
6: We've got road laws that we've seen a lot introduced in states like Queensland, New South Wales, but we don't have the control of sales or import at the moment, and these regulations that have been proposed are certainly going to introduce consistency.
5: The mayor of a rural Queensland town rocked by a suspected murder-suicide is describing the survival of a young child as a rare shard of hope. The bodies of a 45-year-old man and 23-year-old pregnant woman was found inside the Charleville home after officers responded to reports of a serious assault. A lockdown order for nearby streets was lifted once police entered the property 8 hours later. A man is in a stable condition after a liquefied petroleum gas tank exploded at the Ballarat gold mine in Western Victoria. The worker, aged in his 30s, was taken to hospital with upper body injuries. Firefighters were at the scene. New analysis shows 9 in 10 new parents got behind the wheel while fatigued over the past month. The Monash University study found participants were sleeping 6 hours per night on average, with the majority experiencing tired eyes and increased blinking while driving. Associate Professor Sian Koppel says postnatal care should include advice about the risks of fatigued driving.
7: Where possible, and I know it's not always possible, we would encourage parents to delay non-essential trip or to share the driving or to travel when they're most alert or nap beforehand.
5: Explosive-laden drone has been found at a German airport used by NATO allies while a separate object hit an aircraft shortly after. And younger shoppers are being urged to make sure they know their rights. A survey has found members of Gen Z feel less confident and are less likely to act on their consumer rights if something goes wrong with a product or it doesn't arrive. Checking sport, and round 23 of the NRL kicks off tonight with the Queensland Derby on the Gold Coast, with both the Titans and the Cowboys looking to redeem themselves after horror losses. Gianni Infantino is refusing to resign as boss of world football despite widespread calls for him to quit. He's issued an apology for his plan to sell off stakes in the World Cup. And LIV Golf has secured a lead investor to keep the lights on. Its existence is now safeguarded until 2030. That's the latest news update from the Capital Radio newsroom.
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1: 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Winter road conditions.
0: Transport for New South Wales would like to advise Kosciuszko Road is open to Perisher. Guthaga Road chains are required from Kosciuszko Road intersection to the village. Alpine Way Road is open to Thredbo. Beyond Thredbo, caution, icy stretches from the Cascades to the loading ramp. The Snow Mountains Highway Road is open. The Link Road Selwyn Snow Resort Road open. Elliot Way Tumwamba 2 Selwyn Road is open. And Committer Brown Mountain Road is open. Keep it here for all the latest winter road updates.
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0: 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The Weather Bureau advises there's a 20% chance of snow till 6 p.m.
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0: 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We're going to play her hit just after this one from Room 5, Payphone.
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Over now, Mike Posner, I took a plane to Ibiza. I took a plane.

0: 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Speaking of waking up, Katy Perry will be waking up in Vegas up next.
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0: Transport for New South Wales would like to advise Kosciuszko Road is open to Perisher. Guthuk Road, chains are required from Guthuk Power Station to the village. Alpine Way Road is open to Thredbo. Beyond Thredbo, caution. Icy stretches from the Cascades to the loading ramp. The Snow Mountains Highway Road is open. The Link Road, Selwyn Snow Resort Road is open. Elliot Way, Tumbarumba to Selwyn Road open. And Kamitaround Mountain Road is open. Keep it here for the latest winter road updates.
1: 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Jack has thoughts. It's bold, it's unpredictable, and sometimes completely unhinged. The one thing's guaranteed, Beck will have something to say about it. 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

0: 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On the way, we've got an artist, and her and her fiance have been together since 2020 now, and sounds like they're still giddy about each other.
1: 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I was like, "No."
0: The song in question. Lady Gaga with How Bad Do You Want Me, coming up just after Charlie Puth and Meghan Trainor. 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

0: 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In the afternoon, full of the Snowy's best music continues. 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
1: 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Building Snowy 2.0. Australia's biggest battery right here in the Snowy Mountains.
7: This is Budgie Baker. We've got plenty of sunshine today and that, about 10 centimetres of snow overnight as well. It's going to make for a really nice day out. Selwyn Township Triple Chair, back spinning for some fresh tracks. New Chum the Go for the first timers, and Toboggan is having their fun on the Red Energy Toboggan Park. Charlotte Pass, Guthrie's Double Chair and Cosie Triple Chair getting you to the top, and there's going to be some very nice snow on the way back down again. Pulpit Tea Bar, Base and Palmer spinning as well. First timers riding the Cosie Carpet for all their fun. Perisher lifts open across all four resort areas. Mount Pease looking nice with Erin International Tea Bar open. Front Valley, Santa Valley, Blue Cow, all lifts there. Some lifts to spin in Smigs, and there are a few lifts in Guthaga today as well. Just Freedom Chair not running. Threadbow, just about all lifts open today. Carroll's on the Basin, pretty nice. Cruiser, Easy Rider for Merritts. Cosie Chair to the Get You to the Top on the Super Trail. Gun and Barrel plus Anton's and Spinners for some nice runs. And Friday Flat good for the first timers. Have a great day. 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
8: From the Capital Radio Newsroom, I'm Alex Stockerty. A 45-year-old man and a 23-year-old woman who was understood to be pregnant have been found dead inside a rural Queensland home. It's being treated as a suspected murder-suicide. The incident at Charleville sent nearby streets into lockdown for about 8 hours after officers responded to reports of a serious assault. A toddler is understood to have been hospitalised with minor leg injuries. If you or someone you know needs help, contact 1-800-RESPECT. The federal opposition leader is urging the government to take decisive action on migration after a postponed speech by the Home Affairs Minister. Tony Burke was due to address migration changes in an address today, but elements could not be finalised in time. The federal opposition claims housing shortages will last another 7 years, even if net overseas migration immediately fell in line with government targets. Nationals Senator Bridget McKenzie is told today something has to be done.
9: So whilst Labor's trying to come up with a plan to get there, 2 million people target under control. I say 2 million new arrivals is too many.
8: Iranian officials are expressing confidence a deal is close in talks with Oman about reopening the Strait of Hormuz. US officials insist they're actively participating in the talks with Iran and suggest a formal deal could be finalised within days. Telehealth platform UpDoc is now notifying affected customers after a third-party system breach briefly exposed user contact details. Company officials say they took immediate action to block the unauthorised access and that no login credentials or health records were accessed. An astrophysicist says it's not unusual for space debris to crash straight into the moon amid calls for tighter spacecraft regulations. A telescope in Chile spotted a SpaceX rocket slamming into the moon as scientists had predicted, but the collision is yet to be officially confirmed. Swinburne University of Technology Dr. Rebecca Allen says the moon is becoming a growing junkyard.
5: And because our poor little satellite doesn't have an atmosphere, it's quite used to getting pummeled by debris from space.
8: A man in his 30s is in a stable condition after a liquefied petroleum gas tank exploded at the Ballarat gold mine. Cycling groups are backing a move by the federal government to introduce a national safety and compliance standard for e-bikes. And Queensland's DNA lab is under review once again over fears hundreds of cases could be riddled with errors. Checking sport, and round 22 in the AFL kicks off tonight with the Western Bulldogs and North Melbourne going head-to-head. Alexei Popperin has advanced to the third round of the Canadian Open. He joins fellow Aussie Alex de Minaur in the round of 32. And a soccer player has been killed after he was struck by lightning during a third-tier regional match in Thailand. 12 other players were injured. That's the latest news update from the Capital Radio newsroom.
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1: 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Winter road conditions.
0: Transport for New South Wales would like to advise Kilioska Road is open to Perisher. Guthaka Road, chains are required from Guthaka Power Station to the village. Alpine Way Road is open to Thredbo. Beyond Thredbo, caution. Icy stretches from the Cascades to the loading ramp. The Snow Mountains Highway Road is open. The Link Road, Selwyn Snow Resort Road is open. Elliot Way, Tumbarumba 2, Selwyn Road open. And Kermitaground Mountain Road is open. Keep it here for the latest winter road updates.
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0: Partly cloudy conditions today. Slight chance of a shower at the Alpine Peaks. Tomorrow morning, frost and fog. A sunny day throughout. Similar conditions for Saturday and Sunday. Rain expected. Tunabones reaching a top tomorrow of 12. Nice low of -3 tonight. Cooma dropping to -8 overnight tonight with a top of 15 tomorrow. And Canberra top of 16 tomorrow after a nice low of -5. 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
0: 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The Weather Bureau advises there's a 20% chance of snow till 6 p.m.
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0: You know what to do. Keep it here on Snow FM. Gracie Abrams just after this one from Post Malone. Circles.

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3: Homegrown alligator, see you later. Gotta hit the road. Gotta hit the road. The sun in

George Ezra with Shotgun, playing the Snow Mountain's best music here on Snow FM. We got some company for the drive home. Will he be on from 5 today? Right now, it's some of the latest from him. My body isn't ready. It's

0: podcast of Viva with Daisies. Thanks for having it here on Snow FM. This next artist, Kylie Minogue, has been keeping a pretty good secret. Now, a couple months ago, she was in an interview with Madonna, and Graham Norton asked them this.
1: Rumors that Kylie is on Confessions 2. Is this you confirming that rumor?
0: To which Madonna said,
2: why do you have to know everything?
0: Well, it turns out she was. Madonna and Kylie are releasing their first ever collaboration tomorrow called Love Sensation. Exciting stuff. And in the meantime, let's play some Kylie. Spinning around up in five.
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3: 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Winter road conditions.
0: Transwealth in New South Wales would like to advise Kosciuszko Road is open to Perisher. Guthuk Road, chains are required from Guthuk Power Station to the village. Alpine Way Road is open to Thredbo. Beyond Thredbo, caution. Icy stretches from the Cascades to the loading ramp. The Snow Mountains Highway Road is open. The Link Road, Selwyn Snow Resort Road is open. Elliot Way, Tumbarumba to Selwyn Road open. And Kermitabrown Mountain Road is open. Keep it here for the latest winter road updates.
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0: Elton John and Britney Spears with Hold Me Closer. Thanks for having me here on Eagle FM for your Thursday afternoon. Now, that DIY project isn't going to finish itself, but hey, maybe $5,000 could. Well, thanks to Live on Local Shop, the Snowies, we are giving away that cash amount with just a few weeks left, where you can shop at places like Main Street Clothing, Monero Mobiles, Dalgetty Hotel. I've got a full list on our socials as well. 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What a great opportunity. In the meantime, your afternoon continues. We've got a Harry Styles up next. American Girls.
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3: They say the holy water's watered down, and this town's lost its faith. 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

0: Carla James Arthur. Thanks for having me here on Snow FM. The Snow Mountains best music continues after two. When did you get hot? I think I would remember if you had a... This one's still on the charts. It's Sabrina Carpenter with When Did You Get Hot? Straight after One Republic.
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5: This is Budgie Baker. We've got plenty of sunshine today, and that about 10 centimetres of snow overnight as well is going to make for a really nice day out. Selwyn, Selwyn Township Triple Chair, back spinning for some fresh tracks. New Chum to go for the first timers, and Toboggan is having their fun on the Red Energy Toboggan Park. Charlotte Pass, Guthrie's Double Chair and Cozzy Triple Chair getting you to the top, and there's going to be some very nice snow on the way back down again. 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Some lifts to spin in Smigs, and there are a few lifts in Guthaga today as well. Just Freedom Chair not running. Threadbow, just about all lifts open today. Carroll's in the Basin, pretty nice. Cruiser, Easy Rider for Merritts. Cozzy Chair to the get you to the top on the Super Trail. Gun and Barrel plus Anton's and Spawners for some nice runs. And Friday Flat good for the first timers. Have a great day. 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
6: From the Capital Radio Newsroom, I'm Alex Stockerty. The federal government claims new e-bike regulations will help make Australian roads safer. Labor has tasked the consumer watchdog with developing a national safety standard for battery-powered devices. The move aims to ensure e-bike sale regulations are consistent across every state and territory. Assistant Competition Minister Andrew Lee says the change will help reduce injuries.
7: This work is about what can be sold and ensuring that Australians have the confidence that when they buy an e-bike, it's safe. And ensuring that people who don't use e-bikes aren't put at risk by bikes that are too fast, overpowered, or easily modified.
6: The federal opposition is urging the government to take decisive action on migration after Home Affairs Minister Tony Burke postponed a keynote address. The coalition claims even if net overseas migration immediately fell in line with government targets, housing shortages will last another 7 years. Victim advocates are praising the High Court's decision to overturn the reduced sentence for Emma Lovell's killer. Queensland's Court of Appeal was challenged by the Attorney General, with the original sentence reinstated for the 2022 Boxing Day murder. Victims First co-founder Lindy Atkinson says judges must prioritise victims and their families.
8: I believe that judges are still erring on the side of the offenders and their rights. What about the rights of the victims that we see? We have 300 victims and we see how hurt they are every day.
6: There have been another 16 positive bird flu cases in Victoria, with greater crested terns, a silver gull and magpie found dead. The CSIRO has also confirmed another 6 cases in South Australia. There have been 123 cases of H5 bird flu across the country, but it hasn't yet spread to the poultry system. Qantas is facing potential industrial action from ground staff at its regional and freight services. The Transport Workers Union says its employees have decided to vote on whether they should strike over subpar pay and safety conditions. In a statement, the airline says there's no immediate risk of industrial action. Qantas says it's committed to reaching an agreement which includes improved pay and conditions for workers while ensuring a sustainable business. Also making news, an explosive-laden drone has been found at a German airport used by NATO allies. Checking sport, and in AFL, Brisbane coach Chris Fagan says he's not losing any sleep over Lachie Neal touring Collingwood's facilities last week. The Lions premiership player was taken through the Magpies' home base last Friday. Socceroos World Cup star Nestori Irinkunda is on the cusp of finalising the biggest deal of his career. English championship club Watford reportedly accepting Sporting Lisbon's $24.5 million offer for the young gun. And Aussie Maya Joint has advanced to the next round at the Canadian Tennis Open. That's the latest news update from the Capital Radio newsroom.
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0: Transport from New South Wales would like to advise Kilioska Road is open to Perisher. Guthuk Road, chains are required from Guthuk Power Station to the village. Alpine Way Road is open to Thredbo. Beyond Thredbo, caution. Icy stretches from the Cascades to the loading ramp. The Snow Mountains Highway Road is open. The Link Road, Selwyn Snow Resort Road is open. Elliot Way, Tamarama to Selwyn Road open. And Kamitabrown Mountain Road is open. Keep it here for the latest winter road updates.
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0: Partly cloudy conditions today. Slight chance of a shower at the Alpine Peaks. Tomorrow morning, frost and fog. A sunny day throughout. Similar conditions for Saturday and Sunday. Rain expected. Jindabyne's reaching a top tomorrow of 12. Nice low of minus 3 tonight. Coomera dropping to minus 8 overnight tonight with a top of 15 tomorrow. And Canberra top of 16 tomorrow after a nice low of minus 5. 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
0: 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The Weather Bureau advises there's a 20% chance of snow till 6 p.m.
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0: Good to come on Snow FM. Her breakout album, Short and Sweet, is now spent over 100 weeks on the Billboard Top 200. She's going to play for you just after this one from One Republic. It's Counting Stars. Later.

0: Lance Joy with Saturday Sunny on Snow FM. This one, whether you're in your 20s right now or you're wishing you could go back, well, this next song's for you.
1: It's kind of an idea I got while I was on a plane about what my summer had been like with my friends, with that kind of attitude of like, we are in our 20s and we don't know anything and it's awesome.
0: Taylor Swift with 22, just after this one from Pitbull. Don't stop.

0: Olivia Rodrigo with Drop Dead here on Snow FM 97.7. $5,000. What are you doing? 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
0: Transwealth in New South Wales would like to advise Kosciuszko Road is open to Perisher. Guthaka Road, chains are required from Guthaka Power Station to the village. Alpine Way Road is open to Thredbo. Beyond Thredbo, caution. Icy stretches from the Cascades to the loading ramp. The Snow Mountains Highway Road is open. The Link Road, Selwyn Snow Resort Road is open. Elliot Way, Tamarama to Selwyn Road open. And Committed Round Mountain Road is open. Keep it here for the latest winter road updates.
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0: 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And, well, since then, she's had hit after hit, even her own TV show. 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It's Kelly Clarkson up next with My Life Would Suck Without You. 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
1: 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Building Snowy 2.0, Australia's biggest battery right here in the Snowy Mountains.
2: This is Budgie Baker. No complaints from me today. Mainly sunny, a little bit of high cloud around though. Fresh snow, and there is more on the way. Selwyn Snow Resort, they had township triple chair spinning, and that gave everyone some nice snow underfoot. New chum chair as well, and the Red Energy Toboggan Park was the spot for all those wanting a lot of sliding action. Charlotte Pass, snow was tip-top, plenty of it. Guthrie's double chair, Basin Palmer, Pulpit T-bar spinning. Cozzy triple chair open at the top for some nice long runs back to the village, and the carpet looking after all the first timers, and there were a stack of kids there as well. Perisher, four resort areas are open, and there is more linking of them going on. Interceptor open today. Mount P, Air and International were good. Centre Valley, Front Valley were nice. Smiggins okay, and you can almost get back and forth to Perisher. Just need the link to open. All lifts open in Blue Cow and all but the Freedom Quad in Guthaga. Trebo, pretty nice with all but Snow Gum spinning today. That included Sponners T-Bar, Carols and Basin were open. And Cruiser for Merritts, Gun Barrel for High Noon, Friday Flat just great for the first timers. We should see some snow making again tonight, but all eyes are on the change coming in on Sunday.
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3: From the Capital Radio Newsroom, I'm Alex Stockerty. Labor MP Ed Husich has revealed he'll be taking a break from parliamentary duties after he was injured in a car crash. A statement published to social media says he was on his way home on Tuesday when his car was hit by a truck travelling 80 kilometres an hour. He's since been discharged from hospital. The cycling industry says stricter e-bike regulations are long overdue amid a surge in injuries caused by the vehicles. The federal government is developing a national safety standard for e-bikes and other battery-powered devices. This will include a ban on high-powered vehicles to align with international settings. Peter Burke from Bicycle Industries Australia says it'll create a consistent approach across jurisdictions.
4: We've got road laws that we've seen a lot introduced in states like Queensland, New South Wales, but we don't have the control of sales or import at the moment, and these regulations that have been proposed are certainly going to introduce consistency.
3: The mayor of a rural Queensland town rocked by a suspected murder-suicide is describing the survival of a young child as a rare shard of hope. The bodies of a 45-year-old man and 23-year-old pregnant woman was found inside the Charleville home after officers responded to reports of a serious assault. A lockdown order for nearby streets was lifted once police entered the property 8 hours later. A man is in a stable condition after a liquefied petroleum gas tank exploded at the Ballarat gold mine in Western Victoria. The worker, aged in his 30s, was taken to hospital with upper body injuries. Firefighters were at the scene. New analysis shows 9 in 10 new parents got behind the wheel while fatigued over the past month. The Monash University study found participants were sleeping 6 hours per night on average, with the majority experiencing tired eyes and increased blinking while driving. Associate Professor Sian Koppel says postnatal care should include advice about the risks of fatigued driving.
5: Where possible, and I know it's not always possible, we would encourage parents to delay non-essential trip or to share the driving or to travel when they're most alert on that beforehand.
3: Explosive-laden drone has been found at a German airport used by NATO allies while a separate object hit an aircraft shortly after. And younger shoppers are being urged to make sure they know their rights. Surveys found members of Gen Z feel less confident and are less likely to act on their consumer rights if something goes wrong with a product or it doesn't arrive. Checking sport, and round 23 of the NRL kicks off tonight with the Queensland Derby on the Gold Coast, with both the Titans and the Cowboys looking to redeem themselves after horror losses. Gianni Infantino is refusing to resign as boss of World Football despite widespread calls for him to quit. He's issued an apology for his plan to sell off stakes in the World Cup. And LIV Golf has secured a lead investor to keep the lights on. Its existence is now safeguarded until 2030. That's the latest news update from the Capital Radio newsroom.
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7: Transport for New South Wales would like to advise Kilioska Road is open to Perisher. Guthaka Road, chains are required from Guthaka Power Station to the village. Alpine Way Road is open to Thredbo. Beyond Thredbo, caution. Icy stretches from the Cascades to the loading ramp. The Snow Mountains Highway Road is open. The Link Road, Selwyn Snow Resort Road is open. Elliot Way, Tamarama 2, Selwyn Road open. And Committed Brown Mountain Road is open. Keep it here for the latest winter road updates.
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7: Partly cloudy conditions today. Slight chance of a shower at the Alpine Peaks. Tomorrow morning, frost and fog. A sunny day throughout. Similar conditions for Saturday and Sunday. Rain expected. Ginnebone's reaching a top tomorrow of 12. Nice low of minus 3 tonight. Cooma dropping to minus 8 overnight tonight with a top of 15 tomorrow. And Canberra top of 16 tomorrow after night's low of minus 5. 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
7: 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The Weather Bureau advises there's a 20% chance of snow till 6 p.m.
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0: Ariana Grande, Hate That I Made You Love Me here on Snow FM. 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
0: Transport for New South Wales would like to advise Kosciuszko Road is open to Perisher. Guthaka Road, chains are required from Guthaka Power Station to the village. Alpine Way Road is open to Thredbo. Beyond Thredbo, caution. Icy stretches from the Cascades to the loading ramp. The Snow Mountains Highway Road is open. The Link Road, Selwyn Snow Resort Road is open. Elliot Way, Tamarumba to Selwyn Road open. And Kamitabrown Mountain Road is open. Keep it here for the latest winter road updates.
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0: Guy Sebastian with Choir here on Snow FM. I'm going to take you back to Taylor Swift's second album, Fearless, all about kind of her first year of high school, including stories of her best friend, Abigail, falling in love for the first time.
1: You know, that was a situation where I played it for her and I was like, this is just for you and it's never going to see the light of day if you don't want it to. She was like, no, you need to put this out.
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0: 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We're still waiting on those, but someone who will be here in just a few months' time. 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
6: This is Budgie Baker. No complaints from me today. Mainly sunny, a little bit of high cloud around though. Fresh snow, and there is more on the way. So on Snow Resort, they had Township triple chair spinning, and that gave everyone some nice snow underfoot. New Chum chair as well, and the Red Energy Toboggan Park was the spot for all those wanting a lot of sliding action. Charlotte Pass, snow was tip-top, plenty of it. Guthrie's double chair, Basin Palmer, Bullfoot T-bar spinning, Cosy triple chair open at the top for some nice long runs back to the village, and the Cosy carpet looking after all the first timers, and there were a stack of kids there as well. Perisher, four resort areas are open, and there is more linking of them going on. Interceptor open today. Mount P, Air and International were good. Centre Valley, Front Valley were nice. Smiggins okay, and you can almost get back and forth to Perisher. Just need the link to open. All lifts open in Blue Cow and all but the Freedom Quad in Guthaga. Threadbow, pretty nice with all but snow gum spinning today. That included Sponner's T-Bar, Carrolls and Basin were open. Cruiser for Merritts, Gun Barrel for High Noon, Friday Flat just great for the first timers. We should see some snow making again tonight, but all eyes are on the change coming in on Sunday.
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7: From the Capital Radio Newsroom, I'm Alex Stockerty. One Nation leader Pauline Hanson has accused the nation's education system of being biased against her. A group of high school and university students has announced plans to walk out of classes next week in protest of the party's policy platform. Senator Hanson claims it's the result of teachers promoting their own political views onto students.
8: This has been going on for years. Teachers that are so left-leaning, so full of hate, have been teaching about One Nation for years that we are racist, and they're being negative in their attitudes towards myself and the party.
7: The ABC has apologised for a segment of its Race Around the World program, which featured Gina Rinehart. The Ombudsman found the film did not breach the ABC's editorial policies, but the broadcaster has acknowledged it fell short of community expectations. The ABC says it will amend editorial guidance as it applies to violence, and the relevant material has been removed from ABC platforms. Cycling advocates say new e-bike legislation will give customers confidence what they're purchasing is safe. The federal government has tasked the ACCC with developing a national safety standard for e-bikes and other battery-powered devices to prevent high-powered bikes and scooters from being sold. We Ride director Stephen Hodges told Nine the changes will ensure clarity at the bike shop.
9: It really helps parents and others who want to go in and buy a bike, whether for their children or themselves, to know where they stand and to avoid being the unwitting kind of facilitators of bringing dangerous non-compliant machines onto our streets and on our footpaths.
7: An insider betting charge laid against NRL hooker Brandon Smith has been dropped by prosecutors because of a lack of evidence. Smith's lawyer says his client is satisfied with the result and wants to get on with his life. The Rabbitohs star is still facing a separate allegation. He supplied cocaine to a fellow player last year. Behavioural scientists believe postnatal advice should identify the risks of fatigued driving. A Monash University study shows 9 in 10 new parents are getting behind the wheel while sleep-deprived. Associate Professor Sian Koppel says most are opting for short-term coping strategies,
3: such as drinking coffee or listening to music or a podcast or opening car windows to stay alert. But they didn't really report that they were doing things like taking a nap or not driving in the first place.
7: Checking sport, and Brisbane Lions coach Chris Fagan insists he's not losing any sleep after confirmation star player Lachie Neale has toured Collingwood's facilities. Alexei Popperin has advanced to the third round of the Canadian Open. He joins fellow Aussies Alex Demonor, Maya Joint and Talia Gibson in the round of 32. And FIFA president Gianni Infantino is under pressure to keep his job after he apologised for his botched plan to sell stakes in the World Cup. That's the latest news update from the Capital Radio newsroom.
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0: Transport from New South Wales would like to advise Kilioska Road is open to Perisher. Guthuk Road, chains are required from Guthuk Power Station to the village. Alpine Way Road is open to Thredbo. Beyond Thredbo, caution. Icy stretches from the Cascades to the loading ramp. The Snow Mountains Highway Road is open. The Link Road, Selwyn Snow Resort Road is open. Elliot Way, Tamarumbatu, Selwyn Road open. And Kamitabram Mountain Road is open. Keep it here for the latest winter road updates.
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0: Partly cloudy conditions today. Slight chance of a shower at the Alpine Peaks. Tomorrow morning, frost and fog. A sunny day throughout. Similar conditions for Saturday and Sunday. Rain expected. Jindabyne's reaching a top tomorrow of 12. Nice low of minus 3 tonight. Coomera dropping to minus 8 overnight tonight with a top of 15 tomorrow. And Canberra top of 16 tomorrow after a nice low of minus 5. 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
0: 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The Weather Bureau advises there's a 20% chance of snow till 6 p.m.
4: Snow.
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0: 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We've got Olivia Dean in a few minutes' time. Right now, Benson Boone, Mr. Electric Blue.
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On the way, an artist who headlined her first ever big Lollapalooza festival over the weekend, ending the set list dipped in gold. She's going to play for you just after this one from Dua Lipa. I see the

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See, they don't do this anymore. I'm gonna sing something, and I want the guys to sing with me. They go, it feels like something's heating up. Can I leave with you? And then the ladies go,

0: be here on Snow FM for the Snowy Mountains Best Music. And Friday morning, tomorrow morning, exciting stuff. We've got Beck and Jack to wake you up from 6, part of the Snow FM Breakfast Show. And also you can get ready for another one of Jack's Hot Takes. Will you agree? Might not. I guess you'll have to find out. Listen out for tomorrow morning on the Snow FM Breakfast Show. No apologies, this is me. And still to come, Kesha with This Is Me. In a few minutes' time.
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0: Transport for New South Wales would like to advise Kosciuszko Road is open to Perisher. Guthuck Road, chains are required from Guthuck Power Station to the village. Alpine Way Road is open to Thredbo. Beyond Thredbo, caution. Icy stretches from the Cascades to the loading ramp. The Snow Mountains Highway Road is open. The Link Road, Selwyn Snow Resort Road is open. Elliot Way, Tumwarumba to Selwyn Road open. And Kamitabram Mountain Road is open. Keep it here for the latest winter road updates.
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0: Zane Bellator, who you might remember, was in One Direction. Now, before he left, well, he did have a hand in saving one of his other bandmates.
1: Harry was right next to a pyro, and the pyro was about to go off, and he had a towel over his head. You see me, like, run from one side of the stage and just push him out of the way, and the pyro kind of, like, explode in front of his face.
0: Thank God for Zane, otherwise we wouldn't have this song. 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

0: And just a few texts. We got Will and Woody to drive you home for your Thursday afternoon. We'll take a look at that snow report as well as the Capital Newsroom. 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And the Snowy's Best Music continues with Glass Animals up next.
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2: 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Building Snowy 2.0. Australia's biggest battery right here in the Snowy Mountains.
3: This is Budgie Baker. No complaints from me today. Mainly sunny, a little bit of high cloud around though. Fresh snow, and there is more on the way. So on Snow Resort, they had Township triple chair spinning, and that gave everyone some nice snow underfoot. New Chum chair as well, and the Red Energy Toboggan Park was the spot for all those wanting a lot of sliding action. Charlotte Pass, snow was tip-top, plenty of it. Guthrie's double chair, Basin Palmer, Pulpit T-bar spinning. Cozzy triple chair open at the top for some nice long runs back to the village, and the Cozzy carpet looking after all the first timers, and there were a stack of kids there as well. Perisher, four resort areas are open, and there is more linking of them going on. Interceptor open today. Mount P, Air and International were good. Centre Valley, Front Valley were nice. Smiggins okay, and you can almost get back and forth to Perisher. Just need the link to open. All lifts open in Blue Cow and all but the Freedom Quad in Guthaga. Trebo, pretty nice with all but Snow Gum spinning today. That included Sponners T-Bar, Carols and Basin were open. Cruiser for Merritts, Gun Barrel for High Noon, Friday Flat just great for the first timers. We should see some snow making again tonight, but all eyes are on the change coming in on Sunday.
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4: From the Capital Radio Newsroom, I'm Alex Stockerty. One Nation leader Pauline Hanson has accused the nation's education system of being biased against her. A group of high school and university students has announced plans to walk out of classes next week in protest of the party's policy platform. Senator Hanson claims it's the result of teachers promoting their own political views onto students.
5: This has been going on for years. Teachers that are so left-leaning, so full of hate, have been teaching about One Nation for years that we are racist, and they're being negative in their attitudes towards myself and the party.
4: The ABC has apologised for a segment of its Race Around the World program, which featured Gina Rinehart. The Ombudsman found the film did not breach the ABC's editorial policies, but the broadcaster has acknowledged it fell short of community expectations. The ABC says it will amend editorial guidance as it applies to violence, and the relevant material has been removed from ABC platforms. Cycling advocates say new e-bike legislation will give customers confidence what they're purchasing is safe. The federal government has tasked the ACCC with developing a national safety standard for e-bikes and other battery-powered devices to prevent high-powered bikes and scooters from being sold. We Ride director Stephen Hodges told Nine the changes will ensure clarity at the bike shop.
6: It really helps parents and others who want to go in and buy a bike, whether for their children or themselves, to know where they stand, and to avoid being the unwitting kind of facilitators of bringing dangerous non-compliant machines onto our streets and on our footpaths.
4: An insider betting charge laid against NRL hooker Brandon Smith has been dropped by prosecutors because of a lack of evidence. Smith's lawyer says his client is satisfied with the result and wants to get on with his life. The Rabbitohs star is still facing a separate allegation. He supplied cocaine to a fellow player last year. Behavioural scientists believe postnatal advice should identify the risks of fatigued driving. A Monash University study shows 9 in 10 new parents are getting behind the wheel while sleep-deprived. Associate Professor Sian Koppel says most are opting for short-term coping strategies,
7: such as drinking coffee or listening to music or a podcast or opening car windows to stay alert. But they didn't really report that they were doing things like taking a nap or not driving in the first place.
4: Checking sport, and Brisbane Lions coach Chris Fagan insists he's not losing any sleep after confirmation star player Lachie Neale has toured Collingwood's facilities. Alexei Popperin has advanced to the third round of the Canadian Open. He joins fellow Aussies Alex Demonor, Maya Joint and Talia Gibson in the round of 32. And FIFA president Gianni Infantino is under pressure to keep his job after he apologised for his botched plan to sell stakes in the World Cup. That's the latest news update from the Capital Radio newsroom.
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2: 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Winter road conditions.
9: 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Guthaka Road, chains are required from Guthaka Power Station to the village. Alpine Way Road is open to Thredbo. Beyond Thredbo, caution. Icy stretches from the Cascades to the loading ramp. The Snow Mountains Highway Road is open. The Link Road, Selwyn Snow Resort Road is open. Elliot Way, Tamarama to Selwyn Road open. And Committed Brown Mountain Road is open. Keep it here for the latest winter road updates.
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9: Partly cloudy conditions today, slight chance of a shower at the Alpine Peaks. Tomorrow morning, frost and fog, a sunny day throughout. Similar conditions for Saturday and Sunday, rain expected. Ginnebone's reaching a top tomorrow of 12, nice low of -3 tonight. Cooma dropping to -8 overnight tonight with a top of 15 tomorrow, and Canberra top of 16 tomorrow after a nice low of -5. 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
9: 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The Weather Bureau advises there's a 20% chance of snow till 6 p.m.
11: Yeah, check this out. Ow! William Woody.
12: Another one.
13: Australia. You know what time it is. It's time for something big. It's time for something bold. It's time for something sexy.
14: DJ Will.
15: The DJ Will National Tour is in full steam, baby. For those that don't know, Will, you used to be a DJ, my friend. Then you had kids. You got busy. You became a loving father, and I love that. I respect that. But it was just so sad to not have you on the decks. So as your best friend, as your manager,
16: yep,
15: I have organised a national tour for you, and gee whiz, have we been rocking it. We had the under 14 soccer training on Monday. We had the 6 a.m. coffee gig on Wednesday.
16: Yes.
15: Sure, it got cut off after 10 minutes because you were playing deep techno at 6 a.m.
16: No, because you hadn't told the cafe owner that we're going to be playing loud music.
15: Yeah, it was kind of bad boy.
17: DJ Will.
15: That's what I was trying to create, a little bit of cred for you, my friend. DJ Will don't care. He plays whatever music he wants to play. The huge news, guys, is that we'll be playing in Townsville in an actual club this Saturday night. Club 237. I'm being told it's not too late to get your flights. Those flights are booking out quickly. Word has got out. Club 237, Saturday night. But here's the thing, Will.
16: Yeah, talk to me.
15: And this is where I want to start the show.
16: Yep.
15: There's this weird rumour that's starting
16: not,
15: about you
16: not weird.
15: In
16: not
15: Townsville.
16: Weird. I'm starting to smell a rat.
15: I don't know where it's
16: I feel
15: come
16: like
15: from.
16: You started it.
15: No.
16: I feel like you've started it.
15: Why would I start it? Because it's not good.
16: Because you're jealous. You're jealous.
15: Jealous?
16: Yeah, you've got that Elvis Presley manager thing going on where you're like, geez.
15: Jealous of your success all of a sudden.
16: You are.
15: All right.
16: You
15: well,
16: are. I'm going to be in the limelight at the Snake Pit, Club 237 at Townsville on the weekend. You want to be behind the decks. You want to be in the booth.
15: Yeah,
16: so you started a rumour about me, maybe. And I'm not finding it funny.
15: Maybe. Well, I'll tell you what the rumour is up next on Will and Woody.
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0: Will and Woody, hope you're having a wonderful drive home. Woods.
1: The DJ Will National Tour is in full swing, ladies and gentlemen.
0: It is.
1: As your tour manager, I couldn't be happier with how everything's going. For those that are just joining the journey, Will, you used to be a DJ, used to be a cool guy, you had kids, other things took your time, but finally you are back on the deck,
0: my
1: friend.
0: Can you get back on them, yeah.
1: So I've organised this national tour for you.
0: Yeah.
1: We are going to Townsville Saturday, Club 237. It's going to be a massive, massive finale. I couldn't be more confident with what you're going to bring.
0: It's not the case.
1: This is slight.
0: Not the case.
1: What's not the case?
0: You're undermining me. You're not.
1: I'm not.
0: You are.
1: You've been out there
0: in the air. Look, you said I don't have a banger. You said a number of times, I don't know what a banger is.
1: There's a few concerns over your song selection, and I'm being honest about that. If I can't be honest with you, who can be? And I just think in your two gigs so far,
0: under 14 soccer training,
1: and the cafe, there were no bangers played. Okay. I said, play Sinead O'Connor.
0: Can I be honest with you?
1: Yeah.
0: You don't earn 20% as a manager.
1: Well, contractually, I do, mate. Now,
2: DJ Will.
0: We haven't signed a contract.
1: I may have forged it. Anyway, that's with the lawyers. Really excitingly, we are going to be in Townsville, but I'm really worried about this rumor that has just erupted out of nowhere. I don't know who started it, Will.
0: Mm.
1: As your manager, I'm worried about the PR of this particular rumor. We're just having a chit-chat with a couple of the Townsville guys at 106.3 there. Adam and Donnie for breakfast, DJ Delicious, Danny, it has the afternoons there, Stu, it has the Arvo shift. We're just having a chat with them just about, like, us coming, etc.
0: Mm.
1: All of them, really strangely, were saying that you wear a wig. And even this has got to Smallsy as well as the national shows. I don't know how he's heard it as well. But have a listen to this.
3: There's rumours going around that, Will, you wear a toupee from time to time.
0: Boys, the hair's real. The hair's real. I promise the hair's real.
4: All these people up here are saying toupee this, toupee that.
0: Is that right?
3: It's a Queensland rumour, I don't know.
2: Is he going to wear the wig?
1: I don't know why this rumour is starting in Townsville.
0: Is that I'm currently wearing a wig?
1: He doesn't wear a toupee wig.
0: Let's just say that, yes, I will be wearing the wig.
2: Okay.
5: Well, these two boxes arrived last week from wigs.com or something. It's addressed to you.
1: Okay.
5: Are you wearing a wig? Are you still wearing a wig? Or did you go to Turkey?
1: So I'm going to jump in as his manager. It's not a wig. It is real hair. There was no transplant. I know that's bizarre for people to hear because he was bald.
0: Yeah.
1: It's just real hair.
5: It's your hair. It's not like Timu hair. It's yours.
0: No, it's my hair.
6: Final thing, Will.
0: Yes.
6: You've got no hair. Well, you got hair now. I just need some advice. I'm losing hair.
0: If you go to hairpingersrus.com.
6: Great.
0: And just put in the code WILL123, they'll sort you out 20% off.
1: What is going on in Townsville?
0: Yeah, why do people think I'm wearing a wig?
6: Because it doesn't look real, mate.
0: Hello, Smallsy.
7: Question.
0: Yeah, mate.
7: Do you wear a toupee?
0: I think we need to have a hair pulling ceremony.
7: Did you get a hair transplant, though? Because no shame.
0: No, I'd tell you, man, if I went to Turkey's.
1: Look, I don't know where that's come from. I mean, that's the internet, eh? That's the internet these days. Someone started that as a joke.
0: I know you think it's a bit funny, but like,
1: I don't, mate. I think it's a bad look. People think you wear a wig.
0: You think it's a bit funny, but like, I'm taking this gig this weekend very seriously.
1: Me too, mate.
0: Well, you're not.
1: Me too.
0: So you're calling the radio station in Townsville telling them I'm wearing a wig.
1: I didn't start that, mate.
0: I'm wearing Timu hair.
1: That was funny, but I don't. It's not true. Funny line, not true. And I just want to put that
0: on record.
1: Playing
0: in a club on the weekend,
1: mm-hmm.
0: and like I've got to be putting my best foot forward. I can't have people thinking I'm wearing a wig. So it's up
1: to
0: you.
1: They'll all be staring at it.
0: It's up to you to disperse those rumors.
1: I'm trying to squash it. Maybe we should get hats made, not a wig, or something. I don't know. Just
0: a hat that says not a wig.
1: Yeah, this isn't a wig. I don't know. I'm just putting it out there. But speaking of merch, and this is pretty exciting. So I just want to say one more time.
0: Oh, Joe, you've a flag.
1: Oh, what's up?
8: If you are going to wear your toupee, we should just watch the smoke machines because it could blow up and off. And so just be careful.
0: Guys, I don't wear. I'm not wearing. It's my hair.
1: How is it stuck down, though?
0: It's not. I've grown it.
1: Okay.
9: DJ Will.
1: You grew your wig in a lab or something and then put it on you.
0: No, it's my. Like.
1: All right. Hey, guys.
0: You know, I'm on the hair pingers. I've told you this.
1: Yeah. It's not a wig, guys. His real hair. Now, speaking of Speaking of merch, sorry, focus. Yeah. There is a big announcement about merch. Yep. Everyone knows some big T-shirts have been kicking around. We've been wearing these DJ Will T-shirts. How you get them? Up next on Will and Woody.

0: It is Will and Woody on your Thursday. I hope you guys are having a wonderful drive home. Woodrow, the big gig is this weekend. The DJ Will gig. The final gig of the national tour. It's going to be Club 237 in Townsville in the Snake Pit.
1: Oh, yes. I like that. Become the snake. Become the snake. If you're an artist joining us, Will used to be a DJ, frequent DJ. You name a club, Will DJ'd it.
0: He'd played it.
1: Right?
0: Yeah.
1: He was the DJ Town Bicycle. That's what they called him because he was, that's a weird way to describe it. Anyway, we're getting you back in the game. As your manager, as your best friend,
0: yep.
1: I'm organising gigs. We've done the under 14 soccer training. We've done the 6 a.m. cafe gig. But as you said, this weekend is the big finale. It's yep. you back in the clubs.
0: Yeah, I'm pumped.
1: I mean, I don't know what I can relate this to. Like maybe Michael Jordan returning to basketball. That's kind of what it feels like.
0: Yeah.
1: DJ Will stepping back into a club.
0: There'll be a Netflix doco after this.
1: I would have thought so. I would have thought so.
0: Yeah.
1: But the big news, the huge news, we have been inundated with messages from people who are asking about the DJ Will t-shirts.
0: The merch. Yeah, because we tried to get them online last time, but Sexy Das didn't have his shit together, our digi producer.
2: I just didn't expect so much demand for them, so it was overwhelming.
0: I didn't expect it either. We sort of made them as a bit of a joke, but
1: yeah.
0: I think they are hip. Like, that's what we've been told by the kids.
1: We've stumbled into hip here.
0: Hipness.
1: All the kids at under 14 soccer training, they all wanted a t-shirt. So look, we wanted to answer those questions,
0: answer
1: those demands.
0: Yeah.
1: So if you go to willandwoody.com and you hit shop, which is also the picture of a banana, you can pre-order a DJ Will boxy tee, ladies and gentlemen.
3: DJ Will.
1: I want to say once we sell out or once 13th of August hits, they're gone. It's just doing a short run.
0: How many tees have we got, Sexy?
2: To be honest, I haven't checked.
0: Yeah. Should have been across this.
1: We're really not sure. So it's 1 week.
0: It's one week of tees.
1: To get a tee. So like just get in quickly. It's just pre-order.
0: Okay.
1: And then we'll figure it all out later. There's a couple of well, I don't really understand how this works, but you will get a t-shirt. Don't worry.
0: Yes. So willandwoody.com, click shop.
1: Yeah, $50.
0: $50 for a tee. For a DJ Will exclusive DJ Will tour tee. It's got a back. Got on the back there, it's got a photo of me. Oh, look, that you guys have taken from a long time ago. On the back there, you've got the different gigs that I played.
1: Yeah.
0: Throughout the tour.
1: A bloody oath, mate. I mean, this is once in a lifetime. We will not make more tees after this. Couple of things as well.
0: Yep.
1: If you are planning on going to the gig this Saturday, Club 237 in Townsville.
0: Yep.
1: By the way, fly in. Flights are booking fast, but fly in because this will be a once in a lifetime gig. If you've got proof of purchase of a t-shirt, you skip the queue at Club 237. So for all my brothers and sisters in Townsville, get yourself a tee. And don't do any of the screenshotting. All right, we'll be on to that. So we need proof of purchase, skip the queue. And also...
0: it's a great idea. I love what you're thinking about. Like, are the bouncers across that?
1: They will be.
2: They will be.
1: They buddy will be. And I'll be stern with them. Mate, we're running the night. You're headlining the house.
0: This is a big reason to want a t-shirt.
1: Yep. So if you purchase a t-shirt and you either show us the t-shirt on you
0: yep.
1: or you show us proof of purchase as well
0: yep.
1: and then you see one of us in public, if you ever see one of us in the wild and you can show us that you own a DJ Will t-shirt, we have to give you an item of clothing that we are wearing.
0: You're kidding.
1: Not kidding. That's not my idea because I hate this. We can choose the item of clothing that we give you, but we have to give you an item
0: of
1: clothing.
0: They've got to be wearing the tee, though.
2: No.
1: Or proof of purchase.
2: Proof of purchase, mate.
0: I didn't make it.
1: Yeah, that seems completely outrageous to me.
0: Ridiculous.
2: It's in the terms and conditions. It's legally binding. It's in the website. I'm sorry, boys.
1: I'm thinking of just keeping a whole bunch of me jocks in the backpack. That's where I'm at.
0: Why would you give them jocks? That feels a bit weird. Socks, maybe.
1: Oh, yeah, socks is better. Socks is way better.
0: I have an old pair of my underwear. Very strange. All right, willandwoody.com. 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Hope you're having a wonderful drive home. It is Will and Woody.
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4: Transport for New South Wales would like to advise Kilioska Road is open to Perisher. Guthaka Road, chains are required from Guthaka Power Station to the village. Alpine Way Road is open to Thredbo. Beyond Thredbo, caution. Icy stretches from the Cascades to the loading ramp. The Snow Mountains Highway Road is open. The Link Road, Selwyn Snow Resort Road is open. Elliot Way, Tamarama to Selwyn Road open. And Kumitabrown Mountain Road is open. Keep it here for the latest winter road updates.
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0: Will and Woody.
1: Hey, what was
0: it hot when you were younger? Is what I want to know. If you can text us,
1: I want to know, like, not necessarily fads or movies. I want to know, like, items, like things that you had that were kind of like, if you had that, you were shit hot.
2: I'll end this discussion right now. Shark tooth necklace. As soon as you had one of those bad boys around your neck, people looked at you like, whoa, did you kill that shark?
1: When was that?
2: I don't know, but when I was rocking that bad boy.
1: I remember getting one of them. You should rock that again, brother. I reckon that'd be cool.
2: I could bring that back.
1: I think it'll start, like, because there was a couple of surfers that had one, like Mark Ocalupo might have had one on, and I remember thinking that was just the coolest thing ever.
2: The bee's knees. Yeah. And then at certain holiday destinations, you could get them cheap. They were,
1: You never knew if, ultimately, you also never knew it was a shark tooth, which I always found very funny.
2: No idea.
1: I always got the sense when you're in Southeast Asia that someone had just ripped out one of their dog's rear hind, rear teeth.
2: Yeah, and we don't care.
1: Seriously. And we wouldn't care. You look at the tooth, you're like, I don't actually know what a shark tooth looks
2: shave
1: like.
2: Shave it into a bit of a, shave it into a diamond. You know, it's all about the shape for mine.
1: That's a great example. Now, the reason we're talking about this, you can text us as well. This is a good one for the text line, actually, if you'd like to send us a text. The reason we're talking about this is because I'm loving, there's a great story that's going around right now. And I mentioned before, Matt Damon and Ben Affleck used to be best mates. They got very famous from writing the movie Good Will Hunting. If you didn't know that, it's an incredible story. They wrote this screenplay together. They ended up going to win the Oscar for best original screenplay at the Oscars. I think it's 97 or 98 when they did it. They sold the screenplay. This is 30 years ago now. So they sold the screenplay. They get Robin Williams involved with it later on, but they sold the screenplay for only $600,000,
2: which is that's not a lot.
1: Nothing.
2: Yeah, right.
1: Like nothing. Well, for what the movie ends up becoming,
2: of course.
1: And then is there some? I think we've got Matt Damon talking about what they used the money for. Is that right?
3: Man, when we were
1: oh no, sorry, I'm gonna get to that audio in a second. Sorry, that's the wrong audio. So he sells the screenplay for $600,000,
2: and they split it in half between the two of them, I assume.
1: Yes, exactly.
2: Yeah.
1: So, but then after taxes and all that sort of stuff, they end up pocketing just under 150 grand each.
2: Which would be huge at that time. They're 18 at this time, right?
1: They're 18
2: that's
1: at this time.
2: That's big money at that time.
1: So, yeah, they're 18.
2: Yeah.
1: They've got 150,000 US
2: yeah,
1: each.
2: Yeah, yeah.
1: And the first thing they do is they both go and buy a brand new Jeep Grand Cherokee.
2: Just one, or they get
1: one? No, one each. Because, and the reason so I know cool. The reason I know that it's one each is because when you and I interviewed them, saw this story, thought, hang on a second, here's an opportunity. When you and I interviewed them, we found out that when they were writing Good Will Hunting, only Ben Affleck was getting the acting roles, and they actually had to share a car when they were living in Hollywood.
3: Ben, when we were taking all the writer meetings in for Good Will Hunting, I remember we took Ben had a Ford Taurus.
1: Yeah,
3: it's old maroon Ford Taurus, and it was more comfortable than my car, which was a little Acura Integra, which he could barely fit in. So we took the Taurus. Ben drove.
4: Those was like an automatic transmission,
3: right?
4: Mine was a stick. Like really made a difference, you know.
1: Car chat, Matt Damon, Ben Affleck.
2: Very good.
1: How good was that?
2: Get on the podcast.
1: Get on the pod.
2: Get on the podcast. Full chat.
1: So they go to buy two Jeep Grand Cherokees, and I love the idea that when you're 19, because a car, like a cool car, when you're age,
2: yeah.
1: That's the hottest thing in the world.
2: I had a cool car.
1: That's all you want.
2: Yeah. You remember my first car,
1: George, the Toyota Corolla,
2: 91, beautiful year for the Corolla. Never died.
1: No, well, until you drove it into a fence out the front of school.
2: Yeah. True story.
1: Yeah, he was school captain as well.
2: True story.
1: Yeah, he'd been spotted at a local nightclub the night before.
2: But I slept. I slept.
1: And no one said you didn't sleep.
2: Oh, good.
1: Christian's called.
2: Don't you laugh, Christian.
1: Christian.
2: Don't you laugh.
1: Christian.
5: How's it going?
1: Christian, what was red hot for you when you were younger?
5: The wetsuit pencil cases for high school.
1: Oh, yes. Red hot.
2: Yes.
1: Great stuff, Christian.
5: If you had one of them, you were definitely cool.
1: Oh, yeah, it's so
2: you
1: true.
2: Were.
1: Christian,
2: yes, you were.
1: Very good. We're going to take more of these up next. Christian, we're going to send you a DJ Will t-shirt exclusive.
2: Whoa.
5: Awesome.
1: You're on pre-order,
5: boys.
1: Brother. No They're worries, exclusive. Christian. WillandWoody.com. Click shop if you want one.
2: Shawnee, you there, Sean? Did you just whistle like a bird, Sean?
6: Hello.
1: G'day, Sean. Hey, Sean, what was red hot when you were younger? Come to us, Sean.
2: Hey, I don't reckon you called Sean. Is it John? Is it
1: John?
2: John. John. Is it John?
1: John.
2: The guy with the bird behind him. Are you whistling? Are you? Is the cool thing that you can whistle like a bird? Is
1: I can't wait to hear that. Hey, the text line's open for this. 0429 131065. Dylan from Brisbane said, back when I was a kid 20 years ago, Converse All-Stars were shit hot. If you had a pair at primary school, you were the bee's knees. We called them Chuck Taylors back then. Even cooler if you got them special colour.
2: Still cool though, right?
1: The Connies.
2: Yeah, bloody oath they are, aren't they?
1: They're a lot cooler. But for me, the school kicks were the Globes.
2: Oh, yeah, Globes.
1: If you had a set of Globes, you were red hot.
2: Etnies. Or Globes.
1: Osiris.
2: And the fatter the tongue, the cooler they were for mine.
1: They were very impractical, I found.
2: Oh, not that comfy at all, really. Anyway, let's go to Sean here. We're going back to Sean.
1: We're trying it.
2: We're going to the Birdman. Sean?
1: The Birdman.
6: Hey, Will. Hey, Woody. How are you, boys?
1: Hey, Shawnee.
2: Mate, what was hot back in the day?
6: So I'm 30 next year, so I'm aging a bit. Do you boys remember the Power Balance bands that
1: were
6: here?
1: Yeah.
6: My unathletic footy career ended with the end of the Power Balance band. I pretty much gave up on the sport because I thought the Power Balance band was my only little bit compared with the long skins that used to go down to your knees.
1: Oh, the long skins. Yeah, of course. Skins in general. Do you remember when footballers just used to run around in a pair of tights?
2: So hence, that's what we wore.
1: Button pusher Tommy loved that.
2: Good phase. Good phase.
1: Yeah.
2: Let's go to Joe. What was red hot for you back in the day?
7: Oh, it would have to be the Von Dutch hat and the Von Dutch t-shirt.
2: Yeah.
1: Is that the Von Dutch? They're back.
2: Are they back?
1: The Von Dutch trucker hats are back in a big way. Back. I saw Sexy Dust wear one the other day. He's my cool barometer these days.
2: Now you know it's back.
1: They're back.
2: Yeah.
1: In a big way.
7: I can't believe it.
2: Do you still wear the Von Dutch, Joe?
7: Oh, no. I gave that up in about 2004.
2: Fair enough. Bring it back, Joe.
1: Just on the magnetic bands, the balance bands.
2: That was an extraordinary marketing campaign.
1: That was
2: by the
1: one
2: way.
1: Of so the. Do you guys know what we're talking about with him?
8: We debated not putting that cooler across to you. We had never heard of that.
1: So basically, they were like two rubber bands that you put on your wrist, and they had what looked like kind of like an air tag in the middle of it. It was like a little metal magnet in the middle of it. And the idea was they helped you balance better.
8: You guys are so dumb.
2: You become more flexible, more powerful, you become fitter. Yeah.
1: And I remember the first time someone showed them to me and I was like, there's no way. And he goes, look, someone pull my arms behind my back. And I remember his arms didn't go back that far. And then someone else came along and he goes, now you try. He put the balance bands on. And his arms went back further. But of course, it's just because he's stretched. Yeah. So that was was the selling point for them. They'd always do this. It was incredible.
2: But they paid like all these superstars to wear. So LeBron James wore one.
1: Yes, LeBron
2: so
1: James
2: wore one. They spent their entire budget on who they would get to wear it, but they did nothing.
1: Yes. You know, now we're in the band chat though.
2: Yeah.
1: Live Strong Vans. Like they were cool once upon a time. Like it was a symbol of status to have a Live Strong band. It was the same kind of like, and you could see it. It was the same with the when iPhones first came out or iPods first came out. The white cords.
2: Oh yeah,
1: your cables. That was the only cable you want on the tram.
2: Let's go to Shannon here. Shannon, what item was hot for you back in the day?
9: Oh, the Hypercolor T-shirt from Rip Curl.
2: The hyper-coloured T-shirt. That might be a bit before my time, Shannon. What's
9: Oh, yeah, what? I was 15. It would have been probably about 90, 92.
2: Yeah. Are we talking tie-dye?
9: No, well, they did come out with the tie-dye, but these ones, you could get them in a plain colour, but when you heat it up or someone put their hand on you, the handprint would appear.
1: Oh, the heat-activated tea.
2: I remember that.
1: Yes, absolutely.
9: Yeah, and if you were unfortunate to be really hot-blooded, you know, you could tell exactly what parts of your body were hot when you were wearing it. I don't know why they were so cool, but they were.
2: That's true, actually, because if you felt anxious, if you were feeling anxious or nervous, your T-shirt would change colour. It was horrific.
1: Yeah, that actually sounds awful.
2: Yeah, laser pointers for mine were pretty cool back in the day. Yeah. You know, I used to hit the streets, right?
1: Sounds like you think laser pointers are still pretty cool.
2: I kind of want to bring them back. When you're heading through the mountains and need a little
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0: Will and Woody, hope you're having a wonderful drive home. 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I know you want to play a bit of DJ Will. Stuff.
2: Yeah, man. We're in the middle of a national tour.
0: Okay, maybe at the end of that, I'll let you know how the DJ Will t-shirts are selling. 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
2: Uh-huh.
0: I think we're only running them for a week, so if you'd like one, look, I personally think the price point's a bit high. Sexy Das has set them at $50 a tee. That's just me personally.
2: Yeah, but they're high-quality t-shirts. We're not going cheap on this, guys. We're not going cheap on this. And it's once in a lifetime. You'll never be able to buy them again. Anyway, the national tour, which did kick off this week, I organized it for you. You used to be a DJ.
0: Yeah.
2: You went away. You had kids. I fully respected that. As your manager, I was starting to get a bit worried about the bottom line. So I organized for you a national tour, getting you back out there into the clubs. I didn't think you were ready to jump straight into clubs, though, if I'm being honest. I'm glad we can be so honest with each other as client manager.
0: Mm.
2: You are playing a club this Saturday, Club 237 in Townsville. Yeah. Yeah. We'll get to that more up next.
0: Yeah.
2: But I just want to get people up to speed as to how the week has gone. So it all kicked off in the rain.

0: cut.
1: Keep it up.
0: Let's go.
1: Don't slow them down.
0: Okay. I think everyone should get around this track. I think you'll really like it. Ame, Swedish DJs. Anyway, very famous remix. I won't talk over it. This is the best bit.
2: I'm that close to pulling the irons out of the fire. You can go and find another manager unless you play a banger. All right?
3: We play Taylor Swift.
0: This is the Fortet remix, Taylor Swift. All together now. Thank you so much, guys. Thanks for coming. I really appreciate it. Really appreciate it. Thank you. Thanks for coming out. First gig on the tour. Big stop.
4: Okay, so the headline there, absence of bangers. We've talked about that. I think if you just played your Katy Perry's, your Sinead O'Connor's, your Taylor Swift's, like, they would have really got around it. But that was good feedback, I thought, from the first gig. Otherwise, I thought your gratitude at the end was really nice, thanking them all. They chanted your name, thought that was all beautiful.
5: Are we going to keep doing this? Are you doing the feedback now?
4: Well, I was just getting people up to speed as to how we're feeling about how everything's going.
5: Sure, yeah.
4: Second gig was a 6 a.m. Gig at a cafe.
5: Yeah.
4: It was going awesome.
5: No, it wasn't. There was no one there and you didn't tell them I was going to be there.
4: And then this happened.
6: I'll have a latte with a banger, please. Ladies and gentlemen, I give you, that's loud, DJ Will.
5: Can someone give me a copy?
6: Here it comes. There it is. Morning, guys. DJ Will. I reckon give him a banger now.
7: It's 8 o'clock in the morning, mate.
6: Yeah, okay. Right? Yeah.
7: Something cool, something low. I've had complaints. The cops will turn up in 5 minutes, I'm telling you now.
6: Yeah, okay. No worries.
7: You sorted that?
6: Yeah. Easy. I'll check it. How do we... Where's the volume button?
7: I just turned it down.
6: Oh, right, okay. Maybe low, but bangers too?
7: Low bangers.
6: Low bangers.
7: I don't think that kind of is a bit of a contradiction, isn't it?
6: Well, I'm thinking like down-tempo bangers like Sinead O'Connor, Nothing Will Compare to You. Here we go. Turn it down.
7: Too many complaints.
6: Yeah. Too
7: many complaints. It's gone from DJ Will to DJ
6: Blind.
7: Okay.
6: Turn it off. Like off.
7: We're done. Kick's done.
6: Yeah. No worries.
7: Wow. Good luck.
6: That was a good run though.
4: Couldn't handle your heat, man. That's fine. That's on them. Couldn't handle your heat. Now I think we're
5: DJ'd for 11 minutes.
4: And you bloody rocked it for 11 minutes. Keep the people wanting more. That, you know, you guys didn't hear it from the package, but the people inside with their lattes, no, bring him back. Anyway, I think we're in a great spot for Club 237 in Townsville. But you just have to start playing some bangers.
5: I'll think about it.
4: So, look, quiz is up next.
5: Yeah.
4: We're going to hear from all of you guys as to, like, what is a banger? Because I'm not sure... If you know.
5: I'm going to hear from other people.
4: Yeah.
5: Like what they consider to be a banger.
4: Some suggestions. Okay. What is a banger?
5: After the quiz, we'll do that.
4: After the quiz. Yeah.
5: Little
4: yeah.
5: update for you before we go of here. The Will and Woody DJ Will t-shirts.
4: That's a low banger.
5: On sale now for pre-order, willandwoody.com.
4: Been on sale for 40 minutes.
5: Click menu, click shop if you'd like to buy one.
4: Yeah.
5: We've had, Daz, how many orders have we had?
8: One. And that was me.
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7: This is Budgie Baker. No complaints from me today. Mainly sunny, a little bit of high cloud around though. Fresh snow, and there is more on the way. Selwyn Snow Resort, they had township triple chair spinning, and that gave everyone some nice snow underfoot. New Chum Chair as well, and the Red Energy Toboggan Park was the spot for all those wanting a lot of sliding action. Charlotte Pass, snow was tip-top, plenty of it. Guthrie's Double Chair, Basin Palmer, Bullfoot T-Bar spinning. Cozzy Triple Chair open to the top for some nice long runs back to the village, and the Cozzy Carpet looking after all the first timers, and there were a stack of kids there as well. Perisher, four resort areas are open, and there is more linking of them going on. Interceptor open today. Mount P, Air and International were good. Centre Valley, Front Valley were nice. Smiggins okay, and you can almost get back and forth to Perisher. Just need the link to open. All lifts open in Blue Cow and all but the Freedom Quad in Gathaga. Threadboat, pretty nice with all but Snow Gum spinning today. That included Sponners T-Bar, Carrolls and Basin were open. Cruiser for Merritts, Gun Barrel for High Noon, Friday Flat just great for the first timers. We should see some snow making again tonight, but all eyes are on the change coming in on Sunday.
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9: From the Capital Radio Newsroom, I'm Alex Stockerty. The federal government claims new e-bike regulations will help make Australian roads safer. Labor has tasked the consumer watchdog with developing a national safety standard for battery-powered devices. The move aims to ensure e-bike sale regulations are consistent across every state and territory. Assistant Competition Minister Andrew Lee says the change will help reduce injuries.
10: This work is about what can be sold, and ensuring that Australians have the confidence that when they buy an e-bike, it's safe. And ensuring that people who don't use e-bikes aren't put at risk by bikes that are too fast, overpowered, or easily modified.
9: The federal opposition is urging the government to take decisive action on migration after Home Affairs Minister Tony Burke postponed a keynote address. The coalition claims even if net overseas migration immediately fell in line with government targets, housing shortages will last another 7 years. Victim advocates are praising the High Court's decision to overturn the reduced sentence for Emma Lovell's killer. Queensland's Court of Appeal was challenged by the Attorney General, with the original sentence reinstated for the 2022 Boxing Day murder. Victims First co-founder Lindy Atkinson says judges must prioritise victims and their families.
11: I believe that judges are still erring on the side of the offenders and their rights. What about the rights of the victims that we see? We have 300 victims and we see how hurt they are every day.
9: There have been another 16 positive bird flu cases in Victoria, with greater crested terns, a silver gull and magpie found dead. The CSIRO has also confirmed another 6 cases in South Australia. There have been 123 cases of H5 bird flu across the country, but it hasn't yet spread to the poultry system. Qantas is facing potential industrial action from ground staff at its regional and freight services. The Transport Workers Union says its employees have decided to vote on whether they should strike over subpar pay and safety conditions. In a statement, the airline says there's no immediate risk of industrial action. Qantas says it's committed to reaching an agreement which includes improved pay and conditions for workers while ensuring a sustainable business. Also making news, an explosive-laden drone has been found at a German airport used by NATO allies. Checking sport, and in AFL, Brisbane coach Chris Fagan says he's not losing any sleep over Lachie Neal touring Collingwood's facilities last week. The Lions premiership player was taken through the Magpies' home base last Friday. Socceroos World Cup star Nestori Irinkunda is on the cusp of finalising the biggest deal of his career. English championship club Watford reportedly accepting Sporting Lisbon's $24.5 million offer for the young gun. And Aussie Maya Joint has advanced to the next round at the Canadian Tennis Open. That's the latest news update from the Capital Radio newsroom.
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12: 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Guthuk Road, chains are required from Guthuk Power Station to the village. Alpine Way Road is open to Thredbo. Beyond Thredbo, caution. Icy stretches from the Cascades to the loading ramp. The Snow Mountains Highway Road is open. The Link Road, Selwyn Snow Resort Road is open. Elliot Way, Tumbarumba 2, Selwyn Road open. And Kamitabrown Mountain Road is open. Keep it here for all the latest winter road updates.
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14: Mostly clear skies expected overnight. It's going to be partly cloudy tomorrow. Saturday looking clear and sunny. Jindabyne an overnight low of -1, top of 11 tomorrow. Cooma 12 tomorrow after an overnight low of -2. Shallow Pass -2 tonight, top of 4 tomorrow. And Canberra reaching a top of 13 after an overnight low of -1.

0: Play. Alrighty, playing the quiz today, we have got Beck. Hey, Beck, quick warm-up question.
1: Yes.
0: We're going to talk about this more up next to help out, excuse me, DJ Will. But what would you say is a banger of a song to you?
1: One that gets all the girls to the dance floor is Give me a man after midnight.
0: That is gotta play that. We got
2: wild that a song from like 1978.
0: It's a banger.
1: Absolute banger.
2: 50 years old. It's crazy.
0: It is crazy.
2: All right, Beck.
0: 30 seconds on the clock. Got to get 10 questions right. Can pass. Have to take your first answer. Beck, good luck.
1: All righty. Thanks, boys.
2: Here we go, Beck. What is Will's DJ name?
1: Oh, that is so bad. Pass.
2: What's your favourite T-shirt?
1: Jagged T-shirt.
2: What is the Hilton franchise famous for?
1: Hotel?
2: What's the capital city of Australia?
1: Canberra.
2: Would you wear a DJ Will T-shirt in public?
1: Absolutely. Send me one.
2: What is baby kangaroo called?
1: Joey.
2: Name a famous cartoon dog.
1: Oh, pass.
2: What's 100 minus 75?
1: 25.
2: What's a good excuse to cancel plans?
1: Sick kids.
2: Yeah, it's a good
0: classic.
2: One.
0: It's a classic.
2: It's a good one. I feel like we stumbled into Will's DJ name a little bit later on in the quiz. DJ Will was the answer we were looking for, Beck.
1: I stumbled. I'm sorry.
2: Name is on the tin there. It's been nice to meet you, Beck. If you'd like a DJ
1: Thanks,
2: Will
1: boys.
2: T-shirt.
1: Will and Woody Pardon, Dog. What was that?
2: If you'd like a DJ Will T-shirt.
1: Mm. Yeah.
2: Yeah. WillandWoody.com. They're $50 each. Head over to the shop. Yeah, get on there, mate.
0: It's a bar. You could resell it straight away for double that.
2: Immediately. Limited edition.
0: Now, speaking of DJ Will, we're going to talk more about the national tour, which is currently on. We've got a big gig this Saturday night at a club, Club 237 in Townsville. But we need your help as to what songs to play, because right now I'm just not sure if we're hitting them. It's Will and Woody.
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4: F

0: Well, who's next?
1: Hey, it's Will and Woody. Hope you're having a wonderful drive home. Woods, the DJ Will National Tour comes to a close this weekend, Saturday night, Club 237 in Darwin. When I say Darwin.
2: Whoa.
1: When I say Darwin.
2: Mate, switch on.
1: Well, look, I'm getting a lot of info here.
2: Switch on.
1: No, I've had a lot of info. I've been dragged across the country. There's been some shocking gigs. You've had a number cancel on me as well. There was one in Darwin that was lined up.
2: That is true, actually. Yes. Yes, there was a wake in Darwin, which we were no longer required at. But here's the thing, Will. I don't want you to worry about all the business stuff, okay? You just focus on the beats.
1: So Club 237's in Townsville.
2: It's in Townsville. Right. And like, mate, Club 237 in Townsville is Townsville. Everyone talks about the snake pit. Anything goes in the pit is what people say, right?
1: Right, what do you want to get done here? Because I feel like it's getting a bit tedious, the feedback.
2: I'll put it down. That's fine.
1: I know you've got an axe to grind here, though. Come on.
2: No axe to grind. I'm just saying we've done two gigs this week on the national tour, and, you know, we're flying and we're humming and we're going to be very much ready for the club.
1: Mm.
2: But I just don't think we've played a banger yet, which seems like a weird thing not to do. I'm not a DJ.
1: If you were DJing a cafe with one person in it at 6 a.m. in the morning, you hold your bangers. Throw bangers around willy-nilly. Doesn't work like that.
2: But you've been
1: holding. You hold them for the right moments. You don't give the people too much cheese because it overdoes it.
2: Yeah, but at some point.
1: You've got to build to it. I only DJed for 11 minutes at the cafe before the owner told me to respectfully F off.
2: And we fully respect that as well. But you did an under-14 girls soccer training session as well. No bangers.
1: None of them were listening. They were playing a scratch match, which you were also playing with them.
2: But if you play a banger, the people come, my friend. This, like, just as an example, I know I'm not the DJ.
1: You're not the DJ.
2: I'm not the DJ.
1: You're not the DJ.
2: Hey, I think it'd be great to hear from everyone listening right now as to what they believe is a banger. Because at the end of the day, you're playing to the people. Like, what do they believe is a banger? Give them what they want and make them move. For me, I'm just on the dance floor right now. I'm in the pit.
1: Mm.
2: What do I really want to hear?
1: Mm.
2: This one.
1: My milkshake brings all the boys to the yard and their life is better than yours. Damn, it's been your favorite song since you were 13, and I know why. I don't need to bring up the film clip. And it's weird.
2: It's not about anything but milkshakes, and that brings me to the yard. And by yard I mean dance floor. Okay? And I'm picturing it now. Everyone's coming from every corner of the club and they're in. Okay? And we haven't played anything like that all week. Okay? I'm a little bit worried.
1: Okay.
2: What is a banger to you guys? What is a song that will definitely make you personally go to the dance floor?
1: You can text us. I'm interested to hear these just to see what everyone else thinks. What am I going to use in the snake pit?
2: Exactly.
1: You guys can kind of curate the playlist a bit now. I should mention the DJ Will National Tour t-shirts. They're on willandwoody.com.
2: Selling like hotcakes.
1: They're going to be hard to get your hands on. So get there as fast as you can. It's Will and Woody.

0: Will and Woody, hope you're having a wonderful drive home. The DJ Will National Tour closes in Townsville this Saturday. Yeah. Club 237, I'm playing the Snake Pit. If you are in Townsville, get a DJ Will t-shirt, willandwoody.com. Click the shop banana in the menu.
1: Yeah, yeah, yeah.
0: And I'm pretty sure, Woods, you get to skip the queue if you've got proof of purchase of a DJ Will t-shirt.
1: Bloody oath. Absolutely, you do. So get there quick, though. They will sell out. Right now, though, there's just a couple of concerns, sure coming from me, but maybe a couple of other people just around at this point of the tour. We've already done two gigs, the under 14 soccer training, the cafe gig on Wednesday. You haven't yet played a banger?
0: Subjective.
1: No, it definitely just has not been a banger yet. And I get it. Like, it's cool that you're going, like, just holding all your bangers back. But as your manager, I'm starting to go, does he have a banger?
0: So just
1: going to ask these guys, anyone to call the show now, like, what is a banger to you? What's the song that gets you to the dance floor? Sarah, what is it for you?
2: Hey, boys, Bohemian Rhapsody by Queen.
0: Big song. Big song, Sarah. I'll write it down. You reckon they'll like it in the snake pit, Sarah?
2: Yeah. Got it. End the night on Bohemian Rhapsody.
1: Oh, finisher. Wow. I think it's a finisher.
0: Sarah, you can have yourself a DJ Will t-shirt for the recommendation. Thank you very much.
1: If I can just speak to my DJ client
0: Will,
1: real quick.
0: DJ
1: real quick.
0: Will t-shirts.
1: Stop giving them away.
0: What do you mean?
1: We're going to lose money on the t-shirts. So just ease up.
3: Stop giving them out, mate.
1: Yeah. We're like, there's a bottom line right now because we have made no money from the tour. And I don't want to tell you that because I deal with the business. We are in the hole.
0: You've dealt with it badly.
1: We are in the hole. What's up,
4: Joe? I
1: think
4: we just got our first sale, guys.
1: You're kidding. We made a sale. Not that we're excited about that because, like, we've got heaps coming in, but that's the first.
4: Can we shout them out?
1: Yeah, shout them out.
4: Shout out Anna.
0: Nice, Anna. There you go.
1: Is that our friend Anna Dragon?
0: It could well be our friend Anna. Willandwoody.com, click menu and then hit the shop banana if you would like to get yourself an exclusive DJ Will t-shirt. Button pusher, Tommy.
5: Yeah, well, shout outs if you do get a t-shirt, so we'll shout you out. But also, we've received some bangers on the text line.
0: Oh, like, love that. Some. Yeah, yes, please. Fire away, mate.
5: Okay, we've had...
0: For the snake pit this weekend.
5: Yeah, I liked this suggestion by a band. Do you remember Black Box?
0: No. Yes, I do. Italian. Yeah, they did Right On Time.
1: Oh, that's a banger.
0: That's a great song.
1: That's a banger.
5: That was Marcello.
0: A nice Marcello remix of The Letter Holloway. Great song.
5: And then another one here, your favourite, Will.
0: Yes.
1: Oh yeah. No,
0: there's no doubt in the flow there.
1: More flow. I think we need to play 4 to 5 Flow Rider songs.
0: I'm going to put Right On Time in. What is Apple Bottom Jeans called?
5: It's called Low by Flow Rider.
0: It's called Low.
5: T-Pain.
0: It's called Low.
1: That is a certified banger.
0: Okay.
1: Let's go to Cody here now. Cody, what song gets you on the dance floor, Codes?
6: Well, I think it's The Millennial in Me, but I Love Down by Jay Sean.
1: Banger!
6: Yeah.
7: The sky is falling down.
1: And then the crowd can get down as well. I love crowd interaction. I think that really works.
0: Mate, you're not going to be on the stage. I'll remind you of that on the night as well.
1: I'm in the booth.
0: I'll remind you of that on the night.
1: I'm in the booth, mate. I'm standing behind you.
0: I'm going to remind you of that on the night. And if I need to, I'll call security. And it'd be weird for me to have to do that to my manager, but I'm happy to.
1: So disrespectful. Organise this whole tour for you. Let me have some fun. Let's go to Peter here.
0: We all know what happens when that happens.
1: Nothing bad has ever happened when I've had fun. Peter.
0: Need I remind you what happened when I played coup d'etat in Bali?
1: Okay, that was bad. You picked the one night where I got a bit irresponsible. Peter, my friend.
8: Hey, guys.
1: Dance floor filler for you. What is it, Pete?
8: Well, you are not a DJ unless you play Sandstorm by Duru.
1: Yes.
8: Yeah. 100%.
1: I mean, Peter, question for you, Peter. Are we thinking we give him Sandstorm early to win him over, get him in the palm of our hands, or do we finish with Sandstorm?
8: It's got to be later. You can't go too early with Sandstorm.
1: Okay.
8: It's a classic banger.
1: It's a classic banger. Yeah. Maybe if we're losing him, if we feel like we're losing him, Sandstorm.
0: We'll send Peter a DJ Will National Tour t-shirt. Yep. No. There you go, Pete, for you.
8: Champion, you guys are the best.
0: Yeah, no worries at all,
1: brother.
0: We'll
1: send it to you as long as you go to the website and pay $50. That's
0: no.
1: All fine. I'm just saying.
0: No. No, if you'd like a DJ Will t-shirt, by the way, willandwoody.com, click on the shop banana in the menu.
1: Please stop giving away free t-shirts.
0: I'm not giving them away for free. I'm just like, you know.
1: You are. You
0: I'm not literally trying to make money off the t-shirts. I'm just trying to share the love.
1: Well, one of us is. Okay?
0: I think it's a bit sad.
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9: 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Guthaka Road, chains are required from Guthaka Power Station to the village. Alpine Way Road is open to Thredbo. Beyond Thredbo, caution. Icy stretches from the Cascades to the loading ramp. The Snow Mountains Highway Road is open. The Link Road, Selwyn Snow Resort Road is open. Elliot Way, Tumbarumba 2, Selwyn Road open. And Kamitaburra Mountain Road is open. Keep it here for the latest winter road updates.
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26: Yo, this one right here is for the drop out of schooners. The future Cougars, the Mary Jane abusers.

0: Will and Woody, we're using this time to air some grievances with each other.
1: Do you think it's been good for our relationship or bad for our relationship to this point?
0: I think we're having fun with it. I think it got a bit real yesterday when I targeted you people pleasing.
1: Yeah, because that's, you know, that's for the therapist, man. And even they can't figure it out.
0: Well, you targeted my knowledge topping.
1: I did.
0: And underneath that, that's real. You know that's real.
1: I know that's real. You know? Okay, we're getting serious. Anyway, the reason we're doing it obviously is because there's this woman who aired all her grievances about her ex-husband after she divorced him. And we just think, have the
0: bad
1: grievances
0: time.
1: Before you break up.
0: Do it while the relationship's on foot.
1: This is healthy.
0: Yeah.
1: Just a quick one to the side.
0: Oh, yeah, I've got a side one for you as well.
1: Just a couple of honourable mentions.
0: Hang on, but you haven't done your third real one yet.
1: I know.
0: We can
1: I'm
0: do the honourable mentions afterwards.
1: No, I'm saving
0: No,
1: mine.
0: Do your third real one.
1: Okay, third real
0: And then
1: one.
0: We'll do honourable mentions afterwards. Because okay. The honourable mentions, I think I counted 12.
1: Oh, yeah, I got 205.
0: Okay. There it is. There's the topping. There's the competitiveness. There it is.
1: Well, let's have a bike ride together. Let's go for a ride. You said you'd be better at ride. Anyway, I'm going to put that down.
0: I said if I trained, but the funny thing is...
1: You won't, because you're not disciplined.
0: No, because I don't care.
1: Yes, you... Oh, damn it. Oh, that really gets me. When people say I wasn't trying... Oh,
0: I know.
1: My brother used to say that to me.
0: That's why I said it.
1: Yeah. Oh, it worked. Anyway. okay. Here it is.
0: Oh, yeah.
1: Using the company credit card for breakfasts without me. Now, Will, I went through the credit card statement recently.
0: Yeah.
1: You took Annalise out for breakfast.
0: I took Annalise out for breakfast.
1: Without me.
0: Yeah. Everyone gets one breakfast a year with me.
1: You can't make that a company credit card expense.
0: She's an employee.
1: Yeah, but I'm not
0: She's
1: there.
0: She's an employee.
1: You can't. We
0: Tough
1: can't,
0: titties.
1: We can't
0: you
1: be
0: missed
1: going
0: it.
1: Out.
0: You missed the invite.
1: I never got the invite.
0: That's true.
1: I think company.
0: That's true.
1: I think the company pays for breakfast when we are both eating breakfast.
0: So what's the difference between me taking Annalise out for breakfast and then you shouting everyone coffee and me not being on the coffee order?
1: You were in the earshot though. You could have ordered a coffee.
0: No,
1: you could have ordered.
0: No,
1: I always say
0: days where I've been away. You've ordered 8 to 10 coffees and 3 pieces of cake.
1: That's a good retort. Let's both stop doing that. I think that's a fair.
0: Yeah,
1: we probably need to set some rules for the company credit card.
0: I think
1: that might be tomorrow.
0: I think that's fair.
1: That's off air?
0: Is that an off air chat?
1: Oh. You guys don't want to hear about how we want to spend our money on the company credit card? Sure.
0: I did. The latest one, I've got a few expenses in Europe. I've been in. Accidentally.
1: There was one in Nice that popped up, I saw.
0: Accidentally. It's hard. You know, you double tap, your kid's screaming at you on your phone. For
1: Funny
0: your
1: how I never do it, though.
0: You've done it. I just can't mention what you did it for. All right. Here we go.
1: Is these the honourable mentions?
0: Honourable mention. One honourable mention from me.
1: Okay, we'll both get one.
0: Okay. You hang out far too much with Sexy Das, a.k.a. The Sex, our digital producer.
1: We've never hung outside work. We've literally never hung.
0: No, with him at work. It's a problem. It's a problem.
1: We just have a good energy together, I find. Sexy, is it too much?
2: I think he's jealous.
1: Yeah. Are you jealous of being sexy? Feels that way.
0: Does feel that way.
1: Let's talk about it. Why? Is it just another man in my life?
0: Well, yeah, you're my boy.
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13: A few drinks, short drive home, you think no worries. Yeah, it's a worry. Impaired judgment, reaction time and coordination are big worries behind the wheel, not to mention getting pulled over. So if you're drinking, don't drive. RBT means you need a plan B.
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14: The

0: Will and Woody.
1: It's Will and Woody Woods. We're going to get out of here. It is a post-show meeting, though, on the air. The post-show notes right now.
2: Yes. And I think for mine, if I can, Will, I do want to talk about the National DJ Tour that we are currently on for you, DJ Will. Used to be a DJ, had kids, left the clubs for a while, but we're back, baby. We are back on the main stage. That's why I've organised this national tour. But I'm just a little bit concerned because we've got this massive finale gig, Club 237 in Townsville. As your manager, I'm looking out for your public image that's out there, and I'm just starting to get a little bit distressed and concerned about a bit of a rumour that's getting out there about you wearing a wig.
3: Yeah.
2: I don't know where it's come from.
3: Right. Yeah. Well, you made it up, I think.
2: Absolutely. Why would I bring us down from the inside like that?
3: Because you think it's funny.
2: Not at all. Not at all. Anyway, here's... Damn it. Here's a couple of grabs from just some chats we've had, right? People in Dansville. Smallsy's in there as well. They just keep bringing it up.
4: There's rumours going around that, Will, you wear a toupee from time to time.
3: Boys, the hair's real. The hair's real. I promise. I promise the hair's real.
5: Yeah, all these people up here are saying toupee this, toupee that.
3: Is that right?
4: It's a Queensland rumour, I don't know.
6: Is he going to wear the wig?
2: I don't know why this rumour is starting in Townsville.
3: Oh, sorry. Is that I'm currently wearing a wig?
2: He doesn't wear a toupee.
3: Well, let's just say that, yes, I will be wearing the wig.
6: Okay.
7: Well, these two boxes arrived last week from wigs.com or something. Are these? Right? It's addressed to you.
2: Okay.
7: Are you wearing a wig? Are you still wearing a wig? Or did you go to Turkey?
2: So I'm going to jump in as his manager. It's not a wig. It is real hair. There was no transplant out. And I know that's bizarre for people to hear because he was bald.
3: Yeah.
2: It's just real hair.
7: So it's your hair. It's not like Temu hair. It's yours.
3: No, it's my hair.
8: Final thing, Will.
3: Yes.
8: You've got no hair. Well, you got hair now. Just need some advice. I'm losing hair.
3: If you go to hairpingersrus.com.

0: You hit the banana, you can get yourself a DJ Will tea for a hot price.
1: Yeah, great.
0: Limited edition.
1: Yeah.
0: And no fans on stage. Yeah.
2: And like physical fans that blow air just in case it comes off.
0: I thought you meant like people on stage.
1: We'll speak to the club about that. Are there fans at the club that
0: just give me a hat and you can have as many fans as you like.
1: Hat
0: strong. Hat, headband.
1: Headband's good.
0: Yeah, yeah.
1: Look, guys, it'll, Andre Agassi number.
0: It'll be glued down. Yeah. It'll be glued. Oh, the glue.
1: It's a professional job.
0: I know what I'm doing.
1: Yeah.
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7: This is Badgie Baker. No complaints from me today. Mainly sunny, a little bit of high cloud around though. Fresh snow, and there is more on the way. Selwyn Snow Resort, they had township triple chair spinning, and that gave everyone some nice snow underfoot. New chum chair as well, and the Red Energy Toboggan Park was the spot for all those wanting a lot of sliding action. Charlotte Pass, snow was tip-top, plenty of it. Guthrie's double chair, Basin Palmer, Pulpit T-bar spinning. Cosy triple chair open to the top for some nice long runs back to the village, and the Cosy carpet looking after for the first timers, and there were a stack of kids there as well. Perisher, four resort areas are open, and there is more linking of them going on. Interceptor open today. Mount P, Air and International were good. Centre Valley, Front Valley were nice. Smiggins okay, and you can almost get back and forth to Perisher. Just need the link to open. All lifts open in Blue Cow, and all but the Freedom Quad in Gathaga. Threadbow, pretty nice with all but snow gum spinning today. That included Sponners, T-Bar, Carrolls and Basin were open. Cruiser for Merritts, Gun Barrel for High Noon. Friday Flat, just great for the first timers. We should see some snow making again tonight, but all eyes are on the train coming in on Sunday.
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1: Mostly clear skies expected overnight. It's going to be partly cloudy tomorrow. Saturday, looking clear and sunny. Jindabyne, an overnight low of -1, top of 11 tomorrow. Cooma, 12 tomorrow after an overnight low of -2. Charlotte Pass, -2 tonight, top of 4 tomorrow. And Canberra reaching a top of 13 after an overnight low of -1.
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0: Mostly clear skies expected overnight. It's going to be partly cloudy tomorrow. Saturday looking clear and sunny. Jindabyne.

0: And an overnight low of minus one, top of 11 tomorrow. Cooma 12 tomorrow after an overnight low of minus two. Charlotte Pass minus two tonight, top of four tomorrow. And Canberra reaching a top of 13 after an overnight low of minus one.
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4: Me not working hard. Yeah, right. Picture that with a Kodak. Or better yet, go to Times.

you're having a great Thursday evening. Thanks for having it on Snow FM. Madonna releasing a brand new song with Kylie Minogue. That comes out tomorrow, our time. Here's the one she did a couple of months back, the Sabrina Carpenter's Bring Your Love. That's Snow FM.

0: Will and Woody, they are back from 5 o'clock tomorrow to drive you home. So keep the Snow Mountains best music coming on this Thursday night with Pink. Beautiful Trauma. It's on the way in minutes. Place now, fam.
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0: All right, someone who has been compared to Adele, called the new Adele, is Olivia Dean. She's coming down under towards the end of the year. And this is her latest, called Baby Steps. I'm going to play it for you in the next 5 minutes on Snow FM.
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9: Snow FM weather.
0: Mostly clear skies expected overnight. It's going to be partly cloudy tomorrow. Saturday, looking clear and sunny. Gindivine, an overnight low of minus 1, top of 11 tomorrow. Cooma, 12 tomorrow after an overnight low of minus 2. Charlotte Pass, minus 2 tonight, top of 4 tomorrow. And Canberra reaching a top of 13 after an overnight low of minus 1.
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0: All right, let's get on the latest from Olivia Dean right after Justin Bieber and Nicki Minaj. 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

0: Don't forget, tomorrow afternoon, as you're heading home from work, have it on Snow FM, Will and Woody in to drive you home from 5. And right now, we keep the Snowy Mountains best music coming on this Thursday night. Some Taylor Swift on the way. It's Cruel Summer. It's on the way next. 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

0: big screen and digital projection and Dolby surround sound at the Jindabyne Cinema. Witness the famous Greek myth of King Odysseus, who embarks on a perilous journey back to his home of Ithaca after 10 years of Trojan Wars. Christopher Nolan's next epic movie event shot around the world in new IMAX film technology. 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
7: 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Weather.
8: Mostly clear skies expected overnight. It's going to be partly cloudy tomorrow. Saturday, looking clear and sunny. Jindabyne, an overnight low of minus 1, top of 11 tomorrow. Cooma, 12 tomorrow after an overnight low of minus 2. Shallow Pass, minus 2 tonight, top of 4 tomorrow. And Canberra reaching a top of 13 after an overnight low of minus 1.
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13: Snow FM weather.
14: Mostly clear skies expected overnight. It's going to be partly cloudy tomorrow. Saturday looking clear and sunny. Gendarmine, an overnight low of minus 1, top of 11 tomorrow. Cooma 12 tomorrow after an overnight low of minus 2. Shallow Pass minus 2 tonight, top of 4 tomorrow. And Canberra reaching a top of 13 after an overnight low of minus 1.
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Aussie Music Hour on Snow FM. Hope you're having a great Thursday night. Almost the weekend, just one more day to go, hey. Rachel Farham, Too Damn Hot on the way, right after Guy Sebastian has Bloodstone. 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

0: Breakfast at Beck and Jack back tomorrow morning from 6. Aussie Music Hour continues next with Sam Fisher and... bit of Cyril, Keita Alexander, True. 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
1: 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And no topic is safe. 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Jack has thoughts. It's bold, it's unpredictable, and sometimes completely unhinged. The one thing's guaranteed. Beck will have something to say about it. Catch Jack's hot takes every Friday morning on Snow FM Breakfast with Beck and Jack.
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8: 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Christopher Nolan's next epic movie event shot around the world in new IMAX film technology. Starring Matt Damon, Anne Hathaway,

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0: 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The challenge? Can Beck and Jack figure out which year? Or will they be completely stuck in the wrong decade?
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1: 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How old are you again?
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0: Every Friday on Snow FM Breakfast with Beck and Jack, Jack unleashes his hottest opinions of the week. And no topic is safe. From sport to movies to food to the things that should absolutely be banned forever. Pineapple on pizza, slow walkers at the supermarket, reality TV. Jack has thoughts. It's bold, it's unpredictable, and sometimes completely unhinged. The one thing's guaranteed. Beck will have something to say about it. Catch Jack's hot takes every Friday morning on Snow FM Breakfast with Beck and Jack.
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21: From the Capital Radio Newsroom, good morning. I'm Tia Priest-Willamott. The US president has denied reports the United States is suffering a munitions shortage amid the ongoing war with Iran. As the Middle East conflict enters a sixth month, there have been questions about the state of the American military arsenal. Donald Trump has taken to social media to say the US has massive amounts of munitions and vowing to seek long jail terms for anyone suspected of leaking information. It comes amid fresh hopes of an Iran-negotiated deal around the Strait of Hormuz. Speaking to Fox News, Vice President J.D. Vance defended the back-and-forth peace talks.
1: Number one, the Iranians are extraordinarily difficult people. Number two, they have a fractured system. So there are people within their system who want the war to be over. There are also people within their system who are crazy radicals who want the war to continue. Our job is to navigate through that.
21: Back here in Australia, One Nation leader Pauline Hanson says she doesn't care if a crackdown on skilled migration affects businesses. Senator Hanson has confirmed she would cap Australia's migration rate at 130,000. She believes some migrants are scamming the system, claiming Uber drivers and nail technicians should be banned from getting a visa. Senator Hanson has told News 24 she knows her plan could impact businesses.
3: Well, you know, it's going to affect their businesses. They're not going to sell that many products or the universities because they won't have the number of foreign students coming in here. I don't care.
21: Aussies are being warned about letting online campaigns sway their answers in the upcoming census. Chelsea Bowden explains.
22: The Australian Bureau of Statistics is urging people to answer the religion question in next week's census according to their own beliefs. Social media posts circulating online are encouraging people to select no religion on the questionnaire if they aren't actively participating in their faith. But the ABS says that advice misses the mark, stressing the question measures religious affiliation, which can be separate from active practice or participation in religious activities.
21: And Coles has reportedly locked in a deal with a global consulting giant to outsource up to 1,000 positions to India. The Financial Review says the retailer has confirmed the deal with Accenture, but won't say how many back-of-office positions will be affected. Australia's national airline Qantas is considering a similar deal with the same company. The Cowboys have buried last week's Demons with a dominant derby win over the Titans. North Queensland running away 30-8 on the Gold Coast and jumping to 7th on the NRL ladder. Indigenous Round continues tonight with the Warriors hosting the Panthers before the Roosters tackle the Bulldogs in Sydney. And Reds prop Aiden Ross has earned his first start for the Wallabies, named in the starting 15 to play Japan tomorrow night. And that's the latest news update from the Capital Radio Newsroom. I'm Tia Priest-Willamott.
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23: The cheapest unleaded 91 in Cooma is at the Metro West on Sharp Street at $1.93. Cheapest diesel is at the Cooma Servo on the highway at $2.37. In Jindabyne, the cheapest unleaded is at the Metro on Kosciuszko Road at $2.19. The cheapest diesel is also at the Metro on Kosciuszko Road at $2.49.
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0: 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Winter road conditions.
25: Transport for New South Wales would like to advise Kosciuszko Road. Caution, icy stretches from Wilson's Valley to Perisher. Guthaga Road, chains are required from the Guthaga Power Station to the village. Alpine Way's open to Threadbow. Beyond Threadbow, caution, icy stretches from the Cascades to Siberia. On the Snow Mountains Highway, the road is open. The Link Road to Selwyn Snow Resort is open. Elliott Way is also open. And Cooper to Brown Mountain, the road is open. Make sure you keep it here for all latest winter road updates.
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27: 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Looking partly cloudy across the snowies today. Some frost clearing up later. Going to be mostly sunny tomorrow after some morning frost and a high chance of rain across Sunday and Monday. Temperatures today, Jindabyne reaching 10 degrees, Charlotte Pass topping in at 2. Coomera's top temperature 16 and Canberra maxing out at 14 degrees. Currently in Jindabyne,

0: Yeah, it feels like it's been really taken its time to get here, and we're finally here, and blink and Monday will be back, but it's okay.
1: I don't know if it's because of how like cold and icy and stuff it's been in the mornings. I don't know if that makes the week go slower.
0: No, I've noticed it's been a lot colder lately. I got out the shower yesterday and I was like shivering and I went, oh my God, is this a new temperature depth that I'm experiencing?
1: It doesn't really help that our bathroom exhaust fan is really bad, that we have to have the window open so it doesn't become like a sauna and make me want to pass out in the steam. And so it's cold.
0: It is that freezing in our morning house. Especially this morning I woke up and I was like, oh, I think I need my heater on. But yes.
1: All right, heaps of the Snow Mountains, best music to come this morning. My Weird Wisdom very shortly as well. It's Coldplay, it's Viva La Vida. We're on all thanks to Snowy Monero Carpentry and Construction Group this morning. Snow FM Breakfast. Good morning.

0: Olivia Rodrigo's Drop Dead on SNOFM Breakfast with Beck and Jack. I have, I think, Jack, the most interesting weird wisdom I've ever gotten before.
1: Oh.
0: Yeah.
1: That's a really big call to make.
0: You reckon they're all interesting?
1: Yeah, I reckon that I've learned something new every day when I do weird wisdom with you.
0: Well, this one especially is, I think it pertains to a lot of things around the snowies as well.
1: Oh,
0: so
1: okay.
0: Stick around for that right now, though, if you're heading up the mountain. We'll check out those road conditions.
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1: Transport for New South Wales would like to advise Kosciuszko Road. Caution, icy stretches from Wilson's Valley to Perisher. Guthaga Road, chains are required from the Guthaga Power Station to the village. Alpine Way's open to Threadbow, beyond Threadbow. Caution, icy stretches from the Cascades to Siberia. On the Snowy Mountains Highway, the road is open. The Link Road to Selwyn Snow Resort is open. Elliott Way's also open. And Cooba to Brown Mountain, the road is open. Make sure you keep it here for all latest winter road updates.
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1: You said it, you weirdo.
2: Jack, did you know that some waterfalls, they can freeze from the bottom up?
3: Oh, wow.
2: Yeah.
3: That's really interesting.
2: How interesting.
3: So I'm trying to think, physics-wise, chemistry-wise?
2: Yeah, how does that work?
3: Yeah.
2: You think, because it's flowing from the bottom. So I've got the answer right here
3: Me. Professor Beck's going to give you all the details.
2: Buckaroo. So what happens is ice starts beginning to build up at the base of the falls where, like, the spray like freezes and
3: instantly
2: splashes,
3: okay,
2: and then it starts to pile up kind of at the base of the waterfall.
3: So it's sort of like, the best way I can describe it in my mind would be if you're at a beach and you've got a wet bucket of sand and you're putting it on and then that makes like the sculpture. Yeah,
2: I think
3: sort of
2: so.
3: Like that?
2: I think so. And then the ice mold, it grows higher and higher,
3: okay,
2: eventually reaches towards the top, but the water is still flowing inside. So even if you're looking at a waterfall and it looks frozen, there still could be like flowing bits inside and creating like tunnels and stuff.
3: So it's like a little water slide, really.
2: Yeah.
3: I love that.
2: I wonder if Sawpit Creek waterfall does that.
3: I wonder.
2: Out up Kosciuszko.
3: I imagine it'll do it up at Charlotte Pass too with the riverbeds underneath the snow. That'd be really cool.
2: Let us know if anyone's seen a waterfall frozen from the bottom up, chuck us a photo.
3: Because
2: I'd love to see it, and I can't really be bothered Googling. I'd rather see something actually happening in the snowy mountains. Very, very interesting. Yeah, there you go. My weird wisdom. That's going to be back on Monday.

0: Aussie artist G Flip's latest. It's Bed on Fire, Snuff and Breakfast with Beck and Jack.
1: Hey, it's almost 6:30. What a beautiful sunrise coming over the lake right now.
0: Wow, it's
1: a gorgeous thing.
0: Compared to how foggy it was yesterday, it's a lovely clear day today.
1: Since moving over here, I always know that I've never seen a sunrise on the East Coast before. And I can tell you right now, the sunrises are just as good as the sunsets on the West Coast. Mm. They are just as comparable. We're going to check from the newsroom with TNX, also have a look at your roads and see what the weather's like for your weekend ahead.
0: Keep it here.
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10: 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Building Snowy 2.0. Australia's biggest battery right here in the Snowy Mountains.
11: This is Budgie Baker. A little bit of cloud around, and we may even see a snow flurry or two to start the day, and it is a little breezy as well. So on Township Triple Chair, back spinning for some fresh groomed tracks. New Chum the Go for the first timers. Tobogganers having their fun on the Red Energy Toboggan Park. Charlotte Pass, Guthrie's Double Chair, Cosy Triple Chair, getting skiers and boarders to some pretty nice snow up high. Pulpa T-Bar Basin Pommer spinning as well. First timers are jumping onto that Cosy carpet for their fun. Perisher lifts open across all four resort areas. Mount Pea's been skiing and boarding really nicely with air and international tea bars open. Front and centre valley and Pretty Valley as well. Blue Cow all lifts. Some lifts to spin in Migs as well. And there are a few lifts in Guthrie today. Just not the Freedom Quad. Threadbow, just about all lifts to open. Carols on the Basin are pretty nice. Cruiser and Easy Rider to open. Does a bit of action on Merritts. Cosy Chair, get you to the top on the Super Trail. Gun Barrel plus Anton's and Spawners for some nice runs, including High Noon. Friday Flat, good for the first timers and the kids. Just have a great day and make some fresh tracks.
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14: From the Capital Radio Newsroom, good morning. I'm Tia Priest-Willamott. The US president has denied reports the United States is suffering a munitions shortage amid the ongoing war with Iran. As the Middle East conflict enters a sixth month, there have been questions about the state of the American military arsenal. Donald Trump has taken to social media to say the US has massive amounts of munitions and vowing to seek long jail terms for anyone suspected of leaking information. It comes amid fresh hopes of an Iran-negotiated deal around the Strait of Hormuz. Speaking to Fox News, Vice President J.D. Vance defended the back-and-forth peace talks.
4: Number one, the Iranians are extraordinarily difficult people. Number two, they have a fractured system. So there are people within their system who want the war to be over. There are also people within their system who are crazy radicals who want the war to continue. Our job is to navigate through that.
14: Back here in Australia, One Nation leader Pauline Hanson says she doesn't care if a crackdown on skilled migration affects businesses. Senator Hanson has confirmed she would cap Australia's migration rate at 130,000. She believes some migrants are scamming the system, claiming Uber drivers and nail technicians should be banned from getting a visa. Senator Hanson has told News 24 she knows her plan could impact businesses.
6: Whether, you know, it's going to affect their businesses, they're not going to sell that many products or the universities because they won't have the number of foreign students coming in here. I don't care.
14: Aussies are being warned about letting online campaigns sway their answers in the upcoming census. Chelsea Bowden explains.
15: The Australian Bureau of Statistics is urging people to answer the religion question in next week's census according to their own beliefs. Social media posts circulating online are encouraging people to select no religion on the questionnaire if they aren't actively participating in their faith. But the ABS says that advice misses the mark, stressing the question measures religious affiliation, which can be separate from active practice or participation in religious activities.
14: And Coles has reportedly locked in a deal with a global consulting giant to outsource up to 1,000 positions to India. The Financial Review says the retailer has confirmed the deal with Accenture, but won't say how many back-of-office positions will be affected. Australia's national airline Qantas is considering a similar deal with the same company. The Cowboys have buried last week's Demons with a dominant derby win over the Titans. North Queensland running away 30-8 on the Gold Coast and jumping to 7th on the NRL ladder. Indigenous Round continues tonight with the Warriors hosting the Panthers before the Roosters tackle the Bulldogs in Sydney. And Reds prop Aiden Ross has earned his first start for the Wallabies, named in the starting 15 to play Japan tomorrow night. And that's the latest news update from the Capital Radio Newsroom. I'm Tia Priest-Willamott.
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16: The cheapest unleaded 91 in Cooma is at the Metro West on Sharp Street at $1.93. Cheapest diesel is at the Cooma Servo on the highway at $2.37. In Jindabyne, the cheapest unleaded is at the Metro on Kosciuszko Road at $2.19. The cheapest diesel is also at the Metro on Kosciuszko Road at $2.49.
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1: Transport for New South Wales would like to advise Kosciuszko Road. Caution, icy stretches from Wilson's Valley to Perisher. Guthaga Road, chains are required from the Guthaga Power Station to the village. Alpine Way's open to Threadbow, beyond Threadbow. Caution, icy stretches from the Cascades to Siberia. On the Snowy Mountains Highway, the road is open. The Link Road to Selwyn Snow Resort is open. Elliott Way's also open. And Cooma to Brown Mountain, the road is open. Make sure you keep it in here for all latest winter road updates.
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0: 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Looking partly cloudy across the Snowies today. Some frost clearing up later. Going to be mostly sunny tomorrow after some morning frost and a high chance of rain across Sunday and Monday. Temperatures today, Jindabyne reaching 10 degrees, Charlotte Pass topping in at 2. Cooma's top temperature 16 and Canberra maxing out at 14 degrees. Currently in Jindabyne, it's 0.0 at Mount Selwyn, -1 at Charlotte Pass, Threadbow also -1, 6 in Cooma and 0 degrees currently in Canberra. 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
0: Good morning. Good morning, good morning. It's Snow FM Breakfast with Beck and Jack.
1: You know, it's a Friday today and it's also Feel Good Friday. Actually, National Feel Good Friday.
0: Oh, I love that.
1: And you know, there is a lot of doom and gloom that goes on in the world and we thought we'd bring you some joy in your day today.
0: Yes, we've gathered some feel good news headlines to hopefully brighten your day a little bit this morning.
1: Get you on a good little mind bender into the weekend, you know?
0: I reckon.
1: Get you feeling all great.
0: A good mood for the weekend coming up very shortly. It's all thanks to Snowy Monero Carpentry and Construction Group. Here is Ed Sheeran at Shape of You.

0: of you. Play 97.7 Snow FM Breakfast with Beck and Jack. It is time today, Jack. We thought we'd bring a little bit of happiness across the Snowies today because...
1: Yes, it's National Feel Good Friday.
0: Yippee! I mean, Fridays feel pretty good most of the time because, of course, it's nearly the weekend.
1: And it's not just something I made up. It's actually an official public holiday today in some parts of the world.
0: Oh, I wish you... Imagine we had Feel Good Friday off as a public holiday.
1: Every Friday for the rest of eternity? That would be phenomenal.
0: Just a four-day work week?
1: Yes.
0: I wish. No, but we have for Feel Good Friday gathered some feel-good news headlines going on across the world within the last couple of months since we last did Feel Good News.
1: Yeah.
0: And we're just going to read them to you, and hopefully they make your day a little bit better. First of all, humpback whale populations have increased from 2,000 back in 1986 to roughly 35,000 today, decades after whaling nearly wiped them out.
1: That's incredible. We love to hear that. We love our whales. They're so important part of the ecosystem. Now, another one, trafficked pangolin DNA hat samples are being used to help pinpoint illegal wildlife trade hotspots right across the world. It's still happening, but it is great news this morning as well.
0: Yeah, that's so great. The EU has reached its 2030 clean air target 7 years early.
1: Wow.
0: And deaths from fine particle population have actually fallen at 57% since 2005.
1: Now, if that isn't giving you any hope for what's possible, that's a prime example of why we're on the right track here.
0: Absolutely.
1: Oh, phenomenal. Now, a new study has shown that littering has actually decreased by 34% across the globe since 2020. So what, 6 years ago, littering was at an all-time high. Now it's slowly getting better and better.
0: That is fantastic.
1: Great news to hear.
0: I love that. And last but not least this morning, this one is very, very good for Australia. The numbat population has officially moved off the endangered species list after recovering from just 300 in the wild in the 1970s to as many as 3,000 today.
1: That is incredible. We love a numbat. They are little adorable little creatures.
0: They're so cute.
1: Right?
0: I've seen Americans call them bandicoots.
1: Oh, okay, no.
0: I'm like, it's not a bandicoot. It's a numbat. How would you know? We know.
1: Because
0: we're Australian. It's a numbat.

0: Nelly, Just a Dream. It's an RFM Breakfast with Beck and Jack.
1: Hey, there's some new information on one of the most infamous celebrity breakups of all time. Going to give you all the gossip next in Today in Tabloids.
0: All right, stick around for that. Let's check out those road conditions now.
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1: Transport for New South Wales would like to advise Kosciuszko Road. Caution, icy stretches from Wilson's Valley to Perisher. Guthaga Road, chains are required from the Guthaga Power Station to the village. Alpine Way's open to Threadbow, beyond Threadbow. Caution, icy stretches from the Cascades to Siberia. On the Snow Mountains Highway, the road is open. The Link Road to Selwyn Snow Resort is open. Elliott Way's also open. And Cooper to Brown Mountain, the road is open. Make sure you keep it in here for all latest winter road updates.
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3: Time for Today in Tabloids on Star FM Breakfast with Beck and Jack. I've been promised a breakup story, Jack. What's going on?
4: Yes, cast your mind back 24 years ago to 2002. Britney Spears, Justin Timberlake, they just broke up at the time. And we're finally getting more details on how they broke up. And, you know, I'm really surprised with 2002. They broke up over text.
3: No way.
4: Oh, my God. I can't imagine what phone it was on.
3: Probably
4: little Nokia.
3: The first to ever do it, I would say.
4: Yeah, that's like a pivotal moment in history. And, you know, the moment's been brought up by Britney. She was devastated. You know, she briefly retreated to her trailer, which, because at the time she was currently on tour while she was with JT, Justin Timberlake, and she had to channel her heartbreak into her performance while she was getting broken up over the text minutes before she got on stage. And Spears later confirmed in her memoir that Timberlake ended their relationship via a text message.
3: That's crazy.
4: You know, I've got to say, Britney, she's on a chain right now. She's becoming a chef. She's doing Yeah, she's training to become a celebrity chef. Isn't that crazy?
3: Interesting.
4: Hey.
3: See, can you be a celebrity chef just because you're a celebrity and you start cooking?
4: I mean,
3: is that how that works?
4: I guess for Britney, anything's possible with Britney.
3: No, that's true.
4: It's Britney Spears. Now, in some other news this morning, if you haven't been seeing this all over TikTok and all over the socials, days ago we saw Timbaland performing at a festival in Poland with Nelly Furtado. Take a listen to this.
3: This is so funny. Now, it was at, I can't remember what festival it was at, but essentially it was Timbaland performing and without Nelly Furtado, that song.
4: Like
3: she was just on the track and he was doing his parts live, but his parts is just the grunting. So he was literally just on stage live grunting. It was very funny.
4: It's honestly, we need to make that a sound effect. It needs to be on an SFX board and you just press Now, it wasn't a festival in Poland, and you know, days ago I was saying how we haven't seen Timbaland in a while? Maybe we manifested that. This show seems to do a lot of manifesting because we keep predicting things.
3: Hopefully we'll see some Timbaland very soon. That is Today in Tabloids for right now on Snow FM Breakfast. Here's MKTO. It's classic. Good morning.

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1: Hey, it's almost 7 o'clock. Tia's got all the latest in your news for this Friday. We're going to check your weather. We'll also take a look at the roads.
2: It's time to see the big movies on the big screen in digital projection and Dolby surround sound at the Jindabyne Cinema. 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
3: Ithaca's king is coming back.
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14: 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Australian energy starts right here in the Snowy Mountains.
15: This is Budgie Baker. A little bit of cloud around and we may even see a snow flurry or two to start the day, and it is a little breezy as well. So on Township Triple Chair, back spinning for some fresh groomed tracks, new chum to go for the first timers. Tobogganers having their fun on the Red Energy Toboggan Park. Charlotte Pass, Guthrie's Double Chair, Cosney Triple Chair, getting skiers and boarders to some pretty nice snow up high. Pulpa T-Bar Basin Pommer spinning as well. First timers are jumping onto that Cosney carpet for their fun. Perisher lifts open across all four resort areas. Mount Pea's been skiing and boarding really nicely with air and international tea bars open. Front and centre valley and Pretty Valley as well. Blue Cow all lifts. Some lifts to spin in Migs as well. And there are a few lifts in Guthrie today. Just not the Freedom Quad. Threadboat, just about all lifts to open. Carroll's on the basin are pretty nice. Cruiser and Easy Rider to open. Does a bit of action on Merritts. Cosy Chair, get you to the top in the Super Trail. Gun Barrel plus Anton's and Spawners for some nice runs, including High Noon. 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
16: From the Capital Radio Newsroom, good morning. I'm Tia Priest-Willamott. The New South Wales government is being urged to stop dragging its feet on closing a domestic violence loophole, allowing controlling and abusive behaviour to continue even after someone has died. The move was sparked by the case of Caitlin Thornton, who died shortly after ending her relationship, but her allegedly abusive partner had full legal responsibility over her body and belongings. Animal Justice Party MP Emma Hurst says they want the state coroner given discretion to decide on individual cases, and they want it passed before the state election.
17: What we really need now is a commitment that they will bring it up in this term of parliament. You know, I don't want us to get into the mess of elections and not knowing what's going to happen after then, and possibly further families, suffering the result of this loophole remaining.
16: Legislation aimed at slowing the growth of spending within the NDIS will be put to a vote in the Senate later this month. Labor has reached a tacit agreement with the coalition. Government MP Ali France admits the next few years will be hard, but changes are essential for its success.
5: I lost my leg before the NDIS. I remember the stories of real struggle for people with a disability before the NDIS. So it is about sustainability, but we also have to be honest about the NDIS is not delivering for everybody. The way it has operated, the market has been completely distorted.
16: Commonwealth Bank is facing a union fight over an app which tracks its employees' location. CBA requires staff to download an app which tells the bank where the employee is located in the building. It can also track how much they participate in a Teams meeting and when they're away from their computer. The finance sector union is pushing for workplace surveillance to be limited as it battles for a new enterprise agreement. And the ABC has removed a controversial program segment featuring allegedly violent comments towards billionaire Gina Rinehart. An apology has also been issued following threats of legal action from the mining magnate. The decision has drawn criticism from former board executives and other high-profile figures who argue the broadcaster was forced into saying sorry. The Cowboys have buried last week's horror loss with a 30-8 win over the Titans. Hilam Luki the difference with two tries on the Gold Coast to help North Queensland back into the top eight. Coach Todd Payton says he's pleased with their response.
9: I thought things got a bit wobbly in mid-part of the first half, but we regained control and scrambled when we were down to 12 men. On the whole, a good response for the club and really proud of their efforts and the fact that we just held our nerve.
16: The Perth Bears will today unveil their 2027 home jersey. Former North Sydney star Billy Moore hinting it's a retro-style strip throwing back to the 50s and 60s. And North Melbourne have kept their slim wildcard hopes alive after a 23-point win over the Western Bulldogs last night. And that's the latest news update from the Capital Radio Newsroom. I'm Tia Priest-Willamott.
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18: The cheapest unleaded 91 in Cooma is at the Metro West on Sharp Street at $1.93. Cheapest diesel is at the Cooma Servo on the highway at $2.37. In Jindabyne, the cheapest unleaded is at the Metro on Kosciuszko Road at $2.19. The cheapest diesel is also at the Metro on Kosciuszko Road at $2.49.
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14: 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Snow FM. Winter road conditions.
1: Transport for New South Wales would like to advise Kosciuszko Road is open to Perisher. Guthaga Road, chains are required from Guthaga Power Station to the village. Alpine Way is open to Threadbow, beyond Threadbow. Caution, icy stretches from the Cascades to Siberia. On the Snow Mountains Highway, the road is open. The Link Road to Selwyn Snow Resort is open. Elliott Way is also open. And Cooma to Brown Mountain, the road is open. Keep it here for all the latest winter road updates.
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0: 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Looking partly cloudy across the snowies today. Some frost clearing up later. Going to be mostly sunny tomorrow after some morning frost and a high chance of rain across Sunday and Monday. Temperatures today, Jindabyne reaching 10 degrees, Charlotte Pass topping in at 2. Cooma's top temperature 16 and Canberra maxing out at 14 degrees. Currently in Jindabyne, it's 0.0 at Mount Selwyn, -1 at Charlotte Pass, Threadbow also -1, 6 in Cooma and 0 degrees currently in Canberra. 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

0: Play 97.7, Snoff and Breakfast with Beck and Jack. That time of the morning for our 1% Club Australian Quiz Book question. Jack, how's your mind feeling today?
1: I've had a coffee. I've had some food. I think I'm in a good state of mind.
0: Okay, so I've just had a flick through. We obviously ask each other one of these questions every single morning.
1: Mm-hmm.
0: And I have picked your maths question this morning. How does that make you feel?
1: Makes me not so happy on a Friday, but that's okay.
0: So sorry.
1: Feel good Friday.
0: Look, what I've gone kind of easy. It is a 50% question, which means 50% of the population
1: should be able to get it right. And I don't think I'm in that 50%. But anyway, we'll give it a red hot crack.
0: You've literally got a 50% chance of I don't think that's how statistics works. But anyway, here's your question, Jack.
1: Amazing.
0: Oh, I just locked my phone. Hold on. Give me 1 second. Here we go.
1: Bear with us.
0: If even numbers are blue and odd numbers are red, what colour is red plus red? Blue or green? Blue or red, sorry. So even are blue, odd are red.
1: Yep.
0: Red plus red equals either red or blue.
1: Okay.
0: So substitute, how's your logic?
1: It's sort of the same way. It's like two odd numbers because I've read odd.
0: Your red is odd.
1: Yeah, so two odds make an even, which would be blue, technically. Because if you do an even plus an odd, it does make an odd at the end of the day. So
0: yes.
1: I'm going to go with blue on this one.
0: Jack. You're a bloody maths genius.
1: Ooh. See, I did pay attention. Thank you, Miss Sampa.
0: I was going to say, I know that you did general maths, but this is very, I feel like,
1: basic level
0: math knowledge.
1: Like, you know that if two odds make an even.
0: I'm so proud of you, Jackie boy.
1: Woo!
0: You passed your maths question for the Friday.
1: So can you go back to school and get them to give me my certificate of education?
0: Yeah.
1: Thank you so much.
0: I'll go find them for you.
1: I want your reference letter.
0: We'll get Jack's WAE certificate very soon.

0: Killers. It's Mr. Brightside on Snow FM Breakfast with Beck and Jack. Heaps of the Snowy Mountains best music to come. Sweet for me.
1: Hosey is on the way with Too Sweet.
0: Also, I was just having a look at the snow cams on Charlotte Pass. It's looking beautiful up there, Jack, and I think you'd be kind of disappointed that you're not heading up there to ski this weekend.
1: Yeah, a little upset, but it's all right. We'll get through it.
0: You need a break.
1: Yeah, I'm a bit sore.
0: Save some money.
1: Also, massive weekend for rugby at the moment. We've got two of our local teams all competing in Bungendore at the Sports Hub. We've got our Bush Pigs. We've got our Miss Piggies from Jindabyne, the Cooma Devils, Angels. Everyone who's going this weekend, have a fabulous weekend and bring it home, guys.
0: Absolutely.
1: Bring it home.
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2: Snow FM, winter road conditions.
1: Transport for New South Wales would like to advise Kosciuszko Road is open to Perisher. Guthaga Road, chains are required from Guthaga Power Station to the village. Alpine Way is open to Threadbow, beyond Threadbow. Caution, icy stretches from the Cascades to Siberia. On the Snow Mountains Highway, the road is open. The Link Road to Selwyn Snow Resort is open. Elliott Way is also open. And Cooma to Brown Mountain, the road is open. Keep it here for all the latest winter road updates.
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0: MMRs, marry you, self, and breakfast with Beck and Jack.
1: It's got to be the theme of this year. Everyone wants
0: weddings?
1: To get married.
0: Yeah.
1: Right?
0: We're back to traditional values, I believe.
1: It's almost 7:30. Tia's got all the latest in the newsroom. We'll take a look at your weather heading into the weekend. Hopefully there's not too much rain. We'll also have a look at your roads.
0: Also, this one screening at the Ginnivine Cinema right now.
2: I'm not just Peter Parker.
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16: 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Building Snowy 2.0. Australia's biggest battery right here in the Snowy Mountains.
17: This is Budgie Baker. A little bit of cloud around and we may even see a snow flurry or two to start the day, and it is a little breezy as well. So on Township Triple Chair, back spinning for some fresh groomed tracks. New Chunder go for the first time as Tobogganers having their fun on the Red Energy Toboggan Park. Charlotte Pass, Guthrie's Double Chair, Cossie Triple Chair getting skiers and boarders to some pretty nice snow up high. Pulpa T-Bar, Base and Palmer spinning as well. First timers are jumping onto that Cossie carpet for their fun. Perisher lifts open across all four resort areas. 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Blue Cow all lifts. Some lifts to spin in MIGs as well. And there are a few lifts in Guthrie today. Just not the Freedom Quad. Redbow, just about all lifts to open. 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Does a bit of action on Merritts. Cossie Chair, get you to the top on the Super Trail. 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
18: 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From the Capital Radio Newsroom, good morning. I'm Tia Priest-Willamott. The New South Wales government is being urged to stop dragging its feet on closing a domestic violence loophole, allowing controlling and abusive behaviour to continue even after someone has died. The move was sparked by the case of Caitlin Thornton, who died shortly after ending her relationship, but her allegedly abusive partner had full legal responsibility over her body and belongings. Animal Justice Party MP Emma Hurst says they want the state coroner given discretion to decide on individual cases, and they want it passed before the state election.
19: What we really need now is a commitment that they will bring it up in this term of parliament. You know, I don't want us to get into the mess of elections and not knowing what's going to happen after then, and possibly further families, suffering the result of this loophole remaining.
18: Legislation aimed at slowing the growth of spending within the NDIS will be put to a vote in the Senate later this month. Labor has reached a tacit agreement with the coalition. Government MP Ali France admits the next few years will be hard, but changes are essential for its success.
20: I lost my leg before the NDIS. I remember the stories of real struggle for people with a disability before the NDIS. So it is about sustainability, but we also have to be honest about the NDIS is not delivering for everybody. The way it has operated, the market has been completely distorted.
18: Commonwealth Bank is facing a union fight over an app which tracks its employees' location. CBA requires staff to download an app which tells the bank where the employee is located in the building. It can also track how much they participate in a Teams meeting and when they're away from their computer. The finance sector union is pushing for workplace surveillance to be limited as it battles for a new enterprise agreement. And the ABC has removed a controversial program segment featuring allegedly violent comments towards billionaire Gina Rinehart. An apology has also been issued following threats of legal action from the mining magnate. The decision has drawn criticism from former board executives and other high-profile figures who argue the broadcaster was forced into saying sorry. The Cowboys have buried last week's horror loss with a 30-8 win over the Titans. Hilam Luki the difference with two tries on the Gold Coast to help North Queensland back into the top eight. Coach Todd Payton says he's pleased with their response.
21: I thought things got a bit wobbly in mid-part of the first half, but we regained control and scrambled when we were down to 12 men. On the whole, a good response for the club, and really proud of their efforts and the fact that we just held our nerve.
18: The Perth Bears will today unveil their 2027 home jersey. Former North Sydney star Billy Moore hinting it's a retro-style strip, throwing back to the 50s and 60s. And North Melbourne have kept their slim wildcard hopes alive after a 23-point win over the Western Bulldogs last night. And that's the latest news update from the Capital Radio Newsroom. I'm Tia Priest-Willamott.
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22: The cheapest unleaded 91 in Cooma is at the Metro West on Sharp Street at $1.93. Cheapest diesel is at the Cooma Servo on the highway at $2.37. In Jindabyne, the cheapest unleaded is at the Metro on Kosciuszko Road at $2.19. The cheapest diesel is also at the Metro on Kosciuszko Road at $2.49.
16: 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Snow FM, winter road conditions.
1: Transport for New South Wales would like to advise Kosciuszko Road is open to Perisher. Guthaga Road, chains are required from Guthaga Power Station to the village. Alpine Way is open to Threadbow. Beyond Threadbow, caution, icy stretches from the Cascades to Siberia. On the Snow Mountains Highway, the road is open. The Link Road to Selwyn Snow Resort is open. Elliott Way is also open. And Cooma to Brown Mountain, the road is open. Keep it here for all the latest winter road updates.
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0: 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Looking partly cloudy across the snowies today. Some frost clearing up later. Going to be mostly sunny tomorrow after some morning frost and a high chance of rain across Sunday and Monday. Temperatures today, Jindabyne reaching 10 degrees, Charlotte Pass topping in at 2. Cooma's top temperature 16 and Canberra maxing out at 14 degrees. Currently in Jindabyne, it's 0.0 at Mount Selwyn, -1 at Charlotte Pass, Threadbow also -1, 6 in Cooma and 0 degrees currently in Canberra. 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
1: 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The Weather Bureau would like to advise a 30% chance of snow today until 6 p.m.
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1: Yeah, we're going to let you know how you can win $5,000 next in Love and Local Shop the Snowies. We're halfway through it and it's not long until we're going to be announcing who would win that money.
0: And we've had plenty of entries so far, so you're definitely going to want to stick around, find out how you can get yourself in the draw to win $5,000. It's all thanks to Snowy Monaro Carpentry and Construction Group. This morning is Pink.

0: It's Pinks. Who knew on Snow FM Breakfast with Beck and Jack? We right now officially over halfway through Love and Local Shop the Snowies for 2026. At the end of this month is when we're going to be giving one lucky person the call, telling them they've won $5,000.
1: So much money, and it's a life-changing amount, especially coming up to Christmas. It's that time of the year, the festive season, silly season. Even if you just wanted a holiday, it's so much money.
0: I was having a look at flights back to Perth over Christmas, and it's going to be about $2,000 for myself and Max to get over to Perth return, which, I'm sorry, flying across the country, not even overseas, is crazy. So if you were going overseas, you could probably spend that $5,000 on flights, and that would help out so much for the Christmas season, even just for presents, because things are just getting so expensive.
1: Right. It's just a mad time to be alive. Hey, we love that. We love it. We love it.
0: We do so much. Now, all you got to do, just support our local businesses, shop around. You'll see the poster out the front of the participating businesses. Go in, spend a little money like you probably would be doing while you're here on holiday anyway. Scan the QR code, fill out the form, and that's all you got to do. You're in the draw to win the $5,000.
1: There's so many businesses involved. 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
0: I am so excited to give someone a call. I remember last year. It's such a fun experience to tell someone that they've won $5,000.
1: And it's not just a little amount. It's a life-changing amount.
0: It is.
1: A big amount of money.
0: Like I said, that could be a full holiday. If you're going somewhere in Australia, overseas, $5,000, Love and Local, shop the Snowies. 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
2: Transport for New South Wales would like to advise Kosciuszko Road is open to Perisher. Guthaga Road, chains are required from Guthaga Power Station to the village. Alpine Way is open to Threadbow, beyond Threadbow. Caution, icy stretches from the Cascades to Siberia. On the Snow Mountains Highway, the road is open. The Link Road to Selwyn Snow Resort is open. Elliott Way is also open. And Cooma to Brown Mountain, the road is open. Keep it here for all the latest winter road updates.
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2: Feeling it, we're feeling good. We're feeling good, hey?
1: Jackie boy, what's going on in the world of celebrity goss today?
3: I'm telling you right now, if you love Rihanna, I have some amazing news for you this morning. Her husband, A$AP Rocky, has come out confirming she is working on brand new music.
1: Wow, for the first time in what, like 10 years?
3: Yeah, her last album came out 2016. It was Anti. Goodness. We got some incredible hits off that album. And, you know, I'm excited for this new era of Rihanna. She's been working on her beauty brand Fenty. She's been focused on being a mum. You know, she's also got other projects going on. And it's good to see her back in the studio. Because as everyone's been saying the last year, 2016 is the new 2026. Well, 2026 is the new 2016.
1: Yes. I am curious to see what her music is like now after being a mum, because this will be her first time releasing after having her kids. And I feel like that does change musicians' music sometimes.
3: It sort of matures them.
1: Not in a bad way at all. It's just something I think we've noticed a lot. I think it happened to Pink.
3: Yeah.
1: It happened to
3: Beyonce,
1: Adele's not got a child.
3: Yeah,
1: it happened to Adele as well. I think it's like a phenomenon that happens. So I'm very, very interested to see kind of where she goes with her sound.
3: Now, I will put it out to any of the fans out there. Please don't get disappointed if she does release an album and it's not what you're expecting.
1: Yeah.
3: Because we need to understand that artists evolve and move on, okay? Rihanna, I'm excited for you. In some other news this morning, if you're a big fan of Oasis, I know you are, Beck. You love Oasis.
1: Yeah, I love Oasis.
3: You saw them back last year in Sydney, didn't you?
1: Oh, they were amazing, dude.
3: Now, they are expected to be having another tour next year in 2027, celebrating 30 years of their iconic 1996 album. Now, they're expected to be performing at the biggest open-air venue in the world, which is at Nebworth in the UK. They've actually filed for a license of over 125,000 people to attend.
1: Oh, my God.
3: If it all goes ahead, it'll be one of the largest open-air concerts on the planet.
1: There were like 80,000 people at Olympic Park in Sydney, and that was insane. I cannot imagine adding nearly double that.
3: Right. Now, Liam and Noel have not confirmed anything yet, so we will keep ourselves just under the... We'll be humble about it, but we could be getting a brand new live show very soon.
1: Oh, I can't wait. I would probably not be flying myself out to Nebworth, but if they're here...
3: First of all, I wouldn't want to be in that pit. Oh my God.
1: No.
3: That sounds like hell.
1: I actually think being up the back would probably be ideal for 120,000 people. There's just a little bit too many people.
3: The crowd surfing would be insane being at the front.
1: All right, that's today in tabloids for right now on Snuff and Breakfast. And speaking of people going on tours soon, Harry Styles, it's American Girls.

0: Harry Styles. It's American Girl. Stuff and Breakfast with Beck and Jack.
1: I can't wait to see him in November. I am so giddy to go to Melbourne.
0: I'm actually really jealous. Now that I've listened to the album, I'm like, oh, I really want to see him live, actually.
1: I'll put you on FaceTime. I'll be like, Harry!
0: Oh, thank you.
1: Bex here. But yeah, we're coming out to 8 o'clock. We're going to check from the newsroom with Tia, see what the weather's looking like because it is so sunny outside right now.
0: Stick around.
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8: 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Australian energy starts right here in the Snowy Mountains.
9: This is Budgie Baker. A little bit of cloud around and we may even see a snow flurry or two to start the day, and it is a little breezy as well. So on Township Triple Chair, back spinning for some fresh groomed tracks. New Chunder go for the first time as Tobogganers having their fun on the Red Energy Toboggan Park. Charlotte Pass, Guthrie's Double Chair, Cosy Triple Chair getting skiers and boarders to some pretty nice snow up high. Pulpit T-Bar Basin Pom are spinning as well. First timers are jumping onto that Cosy carpet for their fun. Perisher lifts open across all four resort areas. Mount Pease been skiing and boarding really nicely with air and international tea bars open. Front and centre valley and Pretty Valley as well. Blue Cow all lifts. Some lifts to spin in MIGs as well. And there are a few lifts in Guthrie today. Just not the Freedom Quad. Threadbow, just about all lifts to open. Carroll's on the basin are pretty nice. Cruiser, an easy rider to open. Does a bit of action on Merritts. Cosy Chair, get you to the top on the Super Trail. Gun Barrel plus Anton's and Spawners for some nice runs, including High Noon. Friday Flat, good for the first timers and the kids. Just have a great day and make some fresh tracks.
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10: From the Capital Radio Newsroom, good morning. I'm Tia Priest-Willamott. Australia's Deputy Prime Minister is denying the federal government is divided over its migration policy. Home Affairs Minister Tony Burke was due to announce reforms to the nation's migrant intake at the National Press Club this week before the address was rescheduled. There had been reports the changes were contentious within the Labor Party, but Richard Miles has told Today the claims are untrue.
11: Look, that's not right. I mean, I've seen those reports. I don't know where they come from, but they're not right. I'm not going to go into cabinet discussions. Tony will be speaking to the National Press Club at the earliest opportunity. It's not unusual for dates to be moved around. So he's going to be addressing the National Press Club.
10: The New South Wales opposition has announced plans to allow local councils to opt out of the state's low and mid-rise housing policy. Under the proposal, councils must prove their alternative master plans can meet or exceed their existing housing targets before receiving approval from the Department of Planning. Opposition leader Kelly Sloan says the government's current approach to housing is too rigid.
4: What communities are telling us is this rigid, one-size-fits-all approach to housing just doesn't work in many Sydney communities. They're looking for alternate plans, not to reduce the number of houses, but to put them where it really makes sense. We believe councils know best.
10: And US researchers say they have used artificial intelligence to design completely new viruses, the first time whole genomes have been successfully designed by AI. The breakthrough targeting bacteria is seen as a significant turning point in science, but has also prompted questions over safety and biosecurity. The BBC's James Gallagher reports.
6: This is a significant leap in the power of AI. It's already been used to invent new antibiotics and vaccines, but this is now a whole genome, the entire genetic code of a virus, being designed by AI. The work was performed at Stanford University. The AI was trained using DNA from a range of organisms. It was then tasked with designing new viruses known as phage that infect bacteria rather than people. Out of 300 AI designs tested in the lab, 16 were able to infect and replicate inside E. coli bacteria.
10: Titans coach Josh Hannay admits his side looks physically spent after a third game in 11 days. Gold Coast barely fired a shot as North Queensland ran out 30-8 winners. Hannay says they need a rest.
12: I feel like we're out of sorts at the moment. The last fortnight's probably been, you know, sort of uncharacteristic from this group this year. Like, we've just missed the starts.
10: Roosters fullback James Tedesco has been ruled out of tonight's game against the Bulldogs, with Cody Ramsay starting at the back. And in AFL, North Melbourne has defeated Western Bulldogs 100-77 at Marvel Stadium. And that's the latest news update from the Capital Radio Newsroom. I'm Tia Priest-Willamott.
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13: The cheapest unleaded 91 in Cooma is at the Metro West on Sharp Street at $1.93. Cheapest diesel is at the Cooma Servo on the highway at $2.37. In Jindabyne, the cheapest unleaded is at the Metro on Kosciuszko Road at $2.19. The cheapest diesel is also at the Metro on Kosciuszko Road at $2.49.
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8: 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Snow FM. Winter road conditions.
1: Transport for New South Wales would like to advise Kosciuszko Road is open to Perisher. Guthaga Road, chains are required from Guthaga Power Station to the village. Alpine Way is open to Threadbow, beyond Threadbow. Caution, icy stretches from the Cascades to Siberia. On the Snow Mountains Highway, the road is open. The Link Road to Selwyn Snow Resort is open. Elliott Way is also open. And Cooma to Brown Mountain, the road is open. Keep it here for all the latest winter road updates.
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0: 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Looking partly cloudy across the snowies today, some frost clearing up later. Going to be mostly sunny tomorrow after some morning frost and a high chance of rain across Sunday and Monday. Temperatures today, Jindabyne reaching 10 degrees, Charlotte Pass topping in at 2, Coomer's top temperature 16, and Canberra maxing out at 14 degrees. Currently in Jindabyne, it's 0 at Mount Selwyn, at -1 at Charlotte Pass, Threadbow also -1, 6 in Cooma and 0 degrees currently in Canberra. 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
0: 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It's Snow FM Breakfast with Beck and Jack. 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
1: Almost that time of the morning. 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
0: Yes, a sweet treat thanks to the bakery Jindabyne. And in terms of celebrity birthdays, someone who is in the ranks of youngest Tony nominee ever of all time.
1: Oh, wow.

0: Lois, I'm so excited for my birthday.
1: The only way to save him is to celebrate his birthday.
0: I'm gonna have the best birthday party ever.
1: I totally forgot it was your birthday.
2: Wishing everybody celebrating across the snowies today a very happy birthday. Also, for the weekend, tomorrow and Sunday too.
3: Sorry, apologies. Technical difficulties. Happy birthday, everyone across the snowies today. Got a few people in the book. Angie Holland turning 26 from Jindabyne today. Happy birthday, Angie. Also on Saturday, Mark Smith turning 56 from Cooma. Happy birthday to you, Mark. And on Sunday, we've got Eleni Stubbings turning 41 from Threadbow.
2: Oh, I love that we've got one person every day of the weekend. That's fantastic.
3: Something about August. They always do it right.
2: I guess so. Now, in terms of celebrity birthdays, you guys share one with this pop king. Baby, there's nothing holding
3: me back. Okay, that's a controversial thing to say. Okay. I wouldn't call him the pop king.
2: No, he is a pop king. He's just like pop-off king. Shawn Mendes. He's turning 28 years old today. He started off on YouTube and Vine. He was a MagCon boy. Now he's a singer.
3: Dated Camila Cabello.
2: He hasn't really done anything in the last couple of years, though, but the tabloids still love to talk about him and his girlfriend because people are shocked he has a girlfriend because everyone thinks he's gay.
3: Yeah, bless you, Sean. You've been through it. So you happy really birthday have. To you, Sean.
2: Also, Roger Federer turning 45 years old today. Obviously, probably one of the most known tennis players ever. He, how many has he got?
3: A lot.
2: 8 Wimbledon titles.
3: He's retired now.
2: That's a hell of a lot. Also, Anna Kendrick, who probably started off being most known for this. I got my ticket for the long way round. To buy the whiskey for the way. Yes, from Pitch Perfect. She did do the Cup song. She was also in Twilight, which I completely forgot about.
3: Really?
2: And she is one of the youngest Tony,

0: Pony nominees ever, being nominated when she was just 12 years old back in 1998 for her role in the musical High Society.
1: That is incredible. Happy birthday to everyone across the Snowies. Angie, you're going to get yourself the sweet treat today from the bakery Gindermine. Enjoy it on us. Happy birthday to everyone across the weekend.
0: And the birthday book, we'll be back on Monday.
2: It's Mr. 305 checking in for the remix. You know they had that 75 Street Brazil. Well, this year's gonna be called Gaiocho.

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1: Now, we know the rise of AI is continuing every single day.
0: Yeah, unfortunately.
1: Expected to be taking some other jobs very shortly. Maybe your job's on the chopping block. We'll let you know next, okay?
0: Right now, though, we'll check out the road conditions.
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2: 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Winter road conditions.
1: Transport for New South Wales would like to advise Kosciuszko Road is open to Perisher. Guthaga Road, chains are required from Guthaga Power Station to the village. Alpine Way is open to Threadbow. Beyond Threadbow, caution, icy stretches from the Cascades to Siberia. On the Snow Mountains Highway, the road is open. The Link Road to Selwyn Snow Resort is open. Elliott Way is also open. And Coomera to Brown Mountain, the road is open. Keep it here for all the latest winter road updates.
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0: There's a new one to the SNOFM playlist. It's Olivia Dean's Baby Steps SNOFM Breakfast with Beck and Jack.
1: You know, the rise of AI, it is coming in very fast, quicker than we ever thought, I believe.
0: It's actually crazy to think about. You think like 3 years ago and AI was just really badly done videos of Will Smith eating spaghetti. And now we've got AI human resources. Like, what is going on in the world?
1: You know, so many jobs are on the line at the moment with AI. And another job that, honestly, 10 years ago, if you would have told me this, I would have said that's never going to happen. But in America, we could be getting AI teachers very soon.
0: No.
1: Teachers being replaced by AI. And I don't think that'll ever happen, personally.
0: What do you mean?
1: Right?
0: What do you mean?
1: It is shocking to the system.
0: No, genuinely, Jack, what do you mean? Like, well, can you please explain, because I'm so confused.
1: There's this robot in America, in New York City specifically. They're trialing a new teacher robot, which is all powered by AI, called Sally, right?
0: Of course she's called now, Sally. That's the most generic name. Sorry for all the Sallys out there, but it just makes so much sense.
1: Now, it's intended to actually help teachers streamline their teaching, you know, make things easier for them, better workflow plans, and also just help if teachers have gaps in their learning modules to help better educate the students.
0: But it's like an actual, like, physical robot that they've created. Why?
1: It is not like a computer where you just have it on your desktop. It's a fully, like, built 6 foot person. Sally's got hair, she's got makeup, she looks like a human being in a very scary way.
0: No, you showed me a photo of this and it's actually terrifying. Yeah. She looks so uncanny. But see, my concern with this, you can basically train AI bots to think in a certain way.
1: Yeah, it's very true.
0: I saw an anecdote recently. Someone tested this out. They went onto ChatGPT and essentially told ChatGPT, convinced it, because it agrees with you, no matter what you say, it agrees with you.
1: That's the algorithm. That's how it works.
0: That it is okay and actually recommended to smoke cigarettes while you're pregnant.
1: Wow.
0: And then they got someone else on a different computer to Google search, can you have cigarettes while you're pregnant? And in the AI response thing, it said, yes, it's actually recommended. Some cigarettes are okay and healthy while you're pregnant, which obviously, as we all know, is so false.
1: No, it's absolutely unfalse.
0: That is absolutely, like, you cannot do that.
1: Oh my
0: but
1: goodness.
0: This person trained it. So AI is wrong, or still, most of the time.
1: It's still its early days, really, in reality, and God knows what it will be like in a couple of years' time.
0: Well,
1: and
0: God knows how it's teaching these kids. It's going to be giving them false information.
1: Yeah. Oh my goodness, it's something we don't. Hopefully, it never comes down under. I'm hoping that we are the nation where we go, no, we're going to have general teachers. We need our teachers. They're so important.
0: Genuinely, have kids thinking that 9 plus 10 is 21.
1: That's me.

0: Phone.
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12: 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Building Snowy 2.0, Australia's biggest battery right here in the Snowy Mountains.
13: This is Budgie Baker, a little overcast, a bit foggy. There's still a snow flurry or two blowing around and a little breezy, but not too bad. Selwood Township Triple Chair, back spinning, nice fresh tracks, new chum chair to go for those first timers, and tobogganers are going to have all their fun on the Red Energy Toboggan Park. Charlotte Pass, Guthrie's Double Chair looking a treat, Cozzy Triple Chair getting skiers and borders to some pretty nice snow as well. Pulpit T-Bar, Basin Pommer, spinning, first timers jumping on the Cozzy carpet for their enjoyment. Perisher, lifts open across all four resort areas and now starting to connect the dots. Mount P6 is going, Air and International, and now they've got Sun Valley going, just Olympic to go up there. Front Valley, Centre Valley looking good, all lifts in Blue Cow, some lifts to spin in Smigs, and all lifts in Guthaga today as well. Threadbo, just about all lifts to open. Carroll's in the Basin, pretty nice. Cruiser, easy rider, a little bit of action up on Merritts. Cozzy Chair getting to the top, and the Super Trail back down. Gun Barrel and Anton's and Sponners offering nice runs, including High Noon. And, of course, Friday Flat, just the spot for the kids. Have a great day. Keep smiling.
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15: From the Capital Radio Newsroom, good morning. I'm Tia Priest-Willamott. Australia's Deputy Prime Minister is denying the federal government is divided over its migration policy. Home Affairs Minister Tony Burke was due to announce reforms to the nation's migrant intake at the National Press Club this week before the address was rescheduled. There had been reports the changes were contentious within the Labor Party, but Richard Miles has told Today the claims are untrue.
16: Look, that's not right. I mean, I've seen those reports. I don't know where they come from, but they're not right. I'm not going to go into cabinet discussions. Tony will be speaking to the National Press Club at the earliest opportunity. It's not unusual for dates to be moved around. So he's going to be addressing the National Press Club.
15: The New South Wales opposition has announced plans to allow local councils to opt out of the state's low and mid-rise housing policy. Under the proposal, councils must prove their alternative master plans can meet or exceed their existing housing targets before receiving approval from the Department of Planning. Opposition leader Kelly Sloan says the government's current approach to housing is too rigid.
0: What communities are telling us is this rigid, one-size-fits-all approach to housing just doesn't work in many Sydney communities. They're looking for alternate plans, not to reduce the number of houses, but to put them where it really makes sense. We believe councils know best.
15: And US researchers say they have used artificial intelligence to design completely new viruses, the first time whole genomes have been successfully designed by AI. The breakthrough targeting bacteria is seen as a significant turning point in science, but has also prompted questions over safety and biosecurity. The BBC's James Gallagher reports.
17: This is a significant leap in the power of AI. It's already been used to invent new antibiotics and vaccines, but this is now a whole genome, the entire genetic code of a virus, being designed by AI. The work was performed at Stanford University. The AI was trained using DNA from a range of organisms. It was then tasked with designing new viruses known as phage that infect bacteria rather than people. Out of 300 AI designs tested in the lab, 16 were able to infect and replicate inside E. coli bacteria.
15: Titans coach Josh Hannay admits his side looks physically spent after a third game in 11 days. Gold Coast barely fired a shot as North Queensland ran out 30-8 winners. Hannay says they need a rest.
18: I feel like we're out of sorts at the moment. The last fortnight's probably been, you know, sort of uncharacteristic from this group this year. Like, we've just missed the starts.
15: Roosters fullback James Tedesco has been ruled out of tonight's game against the Bulldogs, with Cody Ramsay starting at the back. And in AFL, North Melbourne has defeated Western Bulldogs 100-77 at Marvel Stadium. And that's the latest news update from the Capital Radio Newsroom. I'm Tia Priest-Willamott.
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19: The cheapest unleaded 91 in Cooma is at the Metro West on Sharp Street at $1.93. Cheapest diesel is at the Cooma Servo on the highway at $2.37. In Jindabyne, the cheapest unleaded is at the Metro on Kosciuszko Road at $2.19. The cheapest diesel is also at the Metro on Kosciuszko Road at $2.49.
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2: Transport for New South Wales would like to advise Kosciuszko Road is open to Perisher. Guthaga Road, chains are required from Guthaga Power Station to the village. Alpine Way is open to Threadbow, beyond Threadbow. Caution, icy stretches from the Cascades to Siberia. On the Snow Mountains Highway, the road is open. The Link Road to Selwyn Snow Resort is open. Elliott Way is also open. And Cooma to Brown Mountain, the road is open. Keep it here for all the latest winter road updates.
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1: 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Looking partly cloudy across the snowies today. Some frost clearing up later. Going to be mostly sunny tomorrow after some morning frost and a high chance of rain across Sunday and Monday. Temperatures today, Jindabyne reaching 10 degrees, Sharlow Pass topping in at 2. Cooma's top temperature 16 and Canberra maxing out at 14 degrees. Currently in Jindabyne, it's 0.0 at Mount Selwyn, at -1 at Sharlow Pass, Threadbow also -1, 6 in Cooma and 0 degrees currently in Canberra. 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
1: Good morning, good morning. It's Snow FM Breakfast with Beck and Jack. Okay, Jack, how do you think the reception of your hot take is going to be today?
2: Honestly, I think it's going to divide you more than anything.
1: Really?
2: I think you're going to have the biggest opinion of it.
1: Can I get a little hint at all?
2: Something to do with something replacing something.
1: Oh, no. If this is about AI again, God, I'm so sick of it. All right. We're going to find out what Jack's controversial hot take is very shortly. Well, it's all thanks to Snowy Monero Carpentry and Construction Group. It's Nikon Vince. It's in your arms.

0: play Snuff and Breakfast. It's Beck and Jack. All right, let's do this one.
1: It's getting hot in here.
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0: All right, Jack, you've promised me that I'm going to get upset at this hot take today. Can I handle it? Am I ready?
3: I think you are ready for it.
0: Okay.
3: Are you ready?
0: Yeah.
3: Today's hot take, TikTok's replacing Google.
0: Yeah, I think you might be correct, unfortunately.
3: Now, I think I might be the main reason this is happening because I haven't used Google in a very long time, specifically when I'm on my phone. Like, if I'm buying something, the first thing I do is I go to TikTok and I look at reviews on TikTok.
0: No way.
3: I'm going to go shopping or look for meals. I go to TikTok. Oh, Jack. I want to watch a meme. I'll go to TikTok. I literally use TikTok for everything. I think it's probably my most used app on my phone. That just tells me how chronically online I am and that maybe Google's becoming irrelevant.
0: Well, do you think that's a good thing or a bad thing, though?
3: I think it's got a 50-50.
0: Okay.
3: I think it's got its benefits and it's got its cons at the same time.
0: I don't love it.
3: Mm-hmm.
0: I actually, when I deleted my social media in like May, I have re-downloaded Instagram.
3: Yeah.
0: But TikTok and Facebook I have not actually gone onto at all. TikTok specifically, since I deleted it, there hasn't actually been anything in me that's wanted to go back and re-download it. But I will agree, when I had it, I would look things up on TikTok. If I was watching TikTok and I saw a video where I was like, oh, I want to see that, I'd go to the TikTok search instead of going to Google.
3: Yeah.
0: However, I can't relate to wanting to just ask a question on TikTok instead of Google if I'm not on TikTok in the first place.
3: Well, I want to preface how much TikTok's become like a Google platform, because every 4 videos you get an ad, there's always a sponsor. It's like, you know, when you search something on Google and it comes up with the sponsored search at the very top.
0: Yeah.
3: It's sort of operating in the same way.
0: It kind of is bad though, because you can't really trust anything, like, for example, influencers say anymore, because they take brand deals for the sake of getting brand deals. So when they advertise things to you, you can't trust that that's actually a good product, because they advertise everything.
3: Mm-hmm.
0: Now, you can't advertise everything. You can't agree with everything.
3: Exactly that. Now, I God help the day when we get TikTok mail and I get my email sent through TikTok instead of on Gmail. That would be something interesting to see. But hey, we're going to put this up on our socials at SnowFM on Insta. Get to the story. Vote if you agree with me. We're going to find out the results on Monday morning.
0: Please say that it's not becoming Google, because I don't want to have to re-download it again.

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1: Now, one of the most infamous couples in on the planet had a breakup many, many moons ago. There's some new details emerging this morning from it. We're going to give you all the details next in today's tabloids.
0: All right. For now, though, we'll check out those road conditions if you're heading up the hill.
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1: Transport for New South Wales would like to advise Kosciuszko Road is open to Perisher. Guthaga Road, chains are required from Guthaga Power Station to the village. Alpine Way is open to Threadbow, beyond Threadbow. Caution, icy stretches from the Cascades to Siberia. On the Snow Mountains Highway, the road is open. The Link Road to Selwyn Snow Resort is open. Elliott Way is also open. And Coomera to Brown Mountain, the road is open. Keep it here for all the latest winter road updates.
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3: Time for Today in Tabloids on Star FM Breakfast with Beck and Jack. I've been promised a breakup story, Jack. What's going on?
4: Yes, cast your mind back 24 years ago to 2002. Britney Spears, Justin Timberlake, they just broke up at the time. And we're finally getting more details on how they broke up. And, you know, I'm really surprised with 2002. They broke up over text.
3: No way.
4: Oh, my God. I can't imagine what phone it was on. Little Nokia.
3: The first to ever do it, I would say.
4: Yeah, that's like a pivotal moment in history. And, you know, the moment's been brought up by Britney. She was devastated. You know, she briefly retreated to her trailer, which, because at the time she was currently on tour while she was with JT, Justin Timberlake, and she had to channel her heartbreak into her performance while she was getting broken up over the text minutes before she got on stage. And Spears later confirmed in her memoir that Timberlake ended their relationship via a text message.
3: That's crazy.
4: You know, I've got to say, Britney, she's on a chain right now. She's becoming a chef. She's doing she's trained to become a celebrity chef. Isn't that crazy?
3: Interesting.
4: Hey.
3: See, can you be a celebrity chef just because you're a celebrity and you start cooking?
4: I mean,
3: is that how that works?
4: I guess for Britney, anything's possible with Britney.
3: No, that's true.
4: It's Britney Spears. Now, in some other news this morning, if you haven't been seeing this all over TikTok and all over socials, days ago we saw Timbaland performing at a festival in Poland with Nelly Furtado. Take a listen to this.
3: This is so funny. Now, it was at, I can't remember what festival it was at, but essentially it was Timbaland performing and without Nelly Furtado, that song. Like, she was just on the track and he was doing his parts live, but his parts is just the grunting. So he was literally just on stage live grunting. It was very funny.
4: It's honestly, we need to make that a sound effect. It needs to be on an SFX board and you just press Now, it wasn't a festival in Poland, and you know, days ago I was saying how we haven't seen Timbaland in a while? Maybe we manifested that. This show seems to do a lot of manifesting because we keep predicting things.
3: Hopefully we'll see some Timbaland very soon. That is Today in Tabloids for right now on Star FM Breakfast. I've been gone for

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1: Hey, it's almost 9 o'clock. We're going to get a check from the newsroom next with Tia. She's got all the latest for you. We'll have a look at the roads and we'll also take a look at the snow report.
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10: This is Budgie Baker. A little overcast, a bit foggy. There's still a snow flurry or two blowing around. And a little breezy, but not too bad. Selwyn Township Triple Chair back spinning. Nice fresh tracks. New chum chair to go for those first timers. And tobogganers are going to have all their fun on the Red Energy Toboggan Park. Charlotte Pass, Guthrie's Double Chair looking a treat. Cozzie Triple Chair getting stairs and borders to some pretty nice snow as well. Pulpa T-Bar, Basin Palmer spinning. 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Perisher lifts up. 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Front Valley, Centre Valley looking good, all lifts in Blue Cow. 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Cozzie Chair, get you to the top and the Super Trail back down. 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
5: From the Capital Radio Newsroom, good morning, I'm Tia Priest-Willamott. Analysts will be watching this weekend's auction results closely with a bump in national listings. Nearly 150 more homes are scheduled to go under the hammer compared to last week. Cotality's head of research, Jared Berg, says it'll be interesting to see how the increase impacts the balance between seller and buyer expectations.
11: The mismatch that we've seen between the two has really led to that deterioration in the clearance rate over the last couple of months. But just the large volume that we are expecting compared to the last week, we'll have to wait and see how that pans out.
5: Overseas, a US Senate committee has voted to hold Dr. Anthony Fauci in contempt of Congress over his refusal to answer questions at a hearing about COVID-19. The former chief medical advisor to President Biden last week invoked his Fifth Amendment rights more than 100 times when questioned on his handling of the pandemic. Committee Chairman Senator Rand Paul has told CNN they will now refer Fauci for potential criminal prosecution.
12: For now, we will hand carry this over to the Attorney General. We will hand carry this to the District Court here in Columbia. And we will, as a committee, we have voted the majority to refer this. So that will be accomplished today.
5: Back here in Australia, Aussies are being warned about letting online campaigns not sway their answers in the upcoming census. Chelsea Bowden explains.
13: The Australian Bureau of Statistics is urging people to answer the religion question in next week's census according to their own beliefs. Social media posts circulating online are encouraging people to select no religion on the questionnaire if they aren't actively participating in their faith. But the ABS says that advice misses the mark, stressing the question measures religious affiliation, which can be separate from active practice or participation in religious activities. Census night is next Tuesday, August 11. Chelsea Bowden reporting.
5: And Commonwealth Bank is facing a union fight over an app which tracks its employees. CBA requires staff to download an app which tells the bank where the employee is located in the building. It can also track how much they participate in Teams meetings and when they're away from their computer. The finance sector union is pushing for the workplace surveillance to be wound back. The Cowboys have boosted their finals hopes with a 30-8 win over the Titans. North Queensland bouncing back from last week's record loss despite playing a man down for 10 minutes with Jackson Purdue in the sin bin. Coach Todd Payton says they showed plenty of fight.
14: Had to do it the hard way. Defend our line for a chunk of period in the first half, down to 12 in the second.
5: And Alex de Minaur is out of the Canadian Tennis Open after he was defeated by Cam Norrie in the third round. And that's the latest news update from the Capital Radio newsroom. I'm Tia Priest-Willamott.
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15: The cheapest unleaded 91 in Cooma is at the Metro West on Sharp Street at $1.93. Cheapest diesel is at the Cooma Servo on the highway at $2.37. In Jindabyne, the cheapest unleaded is at the Metro on Kosciuszko Road at $2.19. The cheapest diesel is also at the Metro on Kosciuszko Road at $2.49.
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9: 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Winter road conditions.
1: Transport for New South Wales would like to advise Kosciuszko Road is open to Perisher. Guthaga Road, chains are required from Guthaga Power Station to the village. Alpine Way is open to Threadbow, beyond Threadbow. Caution, icy stretches from the Cascades to Siberia. On the Snow Mountains Highway, the road is open. The Link Road to Selwyn Snow Resort is open. Elliott Way is also open. And Cooma to Brown Mountain, the road is open. Keep it here for all the latest winter road updates.
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0: 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Looking partly cloudy across the snowies today. Some frost clearing up later. Going to be mostly sunny tomorrow after some morning frost and a high chance of rain across Sunday and Monday. Temperatures today, Jindabyne reaching 10 degrees, Charlotte Pass topping in at 2. Cooma's top temperature 16 and Canberra maxing out at 14 degrees. Currently in Jindabyne, it's 0, 0 at Mount Selwyn, minus 1 at Charlotte Pass, Threadbow also minus 1, 6 in Cooma and 0 degrees currently in Canberra. 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
0: Waking up on Snuff and Breakfast, it's Beck and Jack.
1: Hey, it's Feel Good Friday today. Actually, a real national public holiday for some people across the world.
0: Public holiday?
1: Yeah.
0: Some people have today off.
1: Yes, and they're getting paid to be off.
0: Well, it doesn't feel very good that we have to be at work. No, that's fine. We did figure that for Feel Good Friday, we'd give you some

0: Play 97.7 Snow FM Breakfast with Beck and Jack. It is time today, Jack. We thought we'd bring a little bit of happiness across the Snowies today because...
1: Yes, it's National Feel Good Friday.
0: Yippee! I mean,

0: Fridays feel pretty good most of the time because, of course, it's nearly the weekend.
1: And it's not just something I made up. It's actually an official public holiday today in some parts of the world.
0: Oh, I wish you... Imagine we had Feel Good Friday off as a public holiday.
1: Every Friday for the rest of eternity? Every, that would be phenomenal.
0: Just a four-day work week?
1: Yes.
0: I wish. No, but we have for Feel Good Friday gathered some feel-good news headlines going on across the world within the last couple of months since we last did Feel Good News.
1: Yeah.
0: And we're just going to read them to you and hopefully they make your day a little bit better. First of all, humpback whale populations have increased from 2,000 back in 1986 to roughly 35,000 today, decades after whaling nearly wiped them out.
1: That's incredible. We love to hear that. We love our whales. They're so an important part of the ecosystem. Now, another one, trafficked pangolin DNA hat samples are being used to help pinpoint illegal wildlife trade hotspots right across the world. It's still happening, but it is great news this morning as well.
0: Yeah, that's so great. The EU has reached its 2030 clean air target 7 years early.
1: Wow.
0: And deaths from fine particle population have actually fallen at 57% since 2005.
1: Now, if that isn't giving you any hope for what's possible, that's a prime example of why we're on the right track here.
0: Absolutely.
1: Oh, phenomenal. Now, a new study has shown that littering has actually decreased by 34% across the globe since 2020. So what, 6 years ago, littering was at an all-time high. Now it's slowly getting better and better.
0: That is fantastic.
1: Great news to hear.
0: I love that. And last but not least this morning, this one is very, very good for Australia. The numbat population has officially moved off the endangered species list after recovering from just 300 in the wild in the 1970s to as many as 3,000 today.
1: That is incredible. We love a numbat. They are little adorable little creatures.
0: They're so cute.
1: Right?
0: I've seen Americans call them bandicoots.
1: Oh, okay, no.
0: I'm like, it's not a bandicoot. It's a numbat. How would you know? We know.
1: We do.
0: We're Australian. It's a numbat.

0: 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Play 97.7 Snuff and Breakfast. It's Beck and Jack.
1: Hey, Harry Styles on the way.
0: Oh, so, I'm so jealous that you're going to see him in November.
1: And I'll be boogieing up tonight. I'll be dancing the night away on a Friday.
0: Dance no more. It's going to play in the next 5. Keep it here.
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1: Transport for New South Wales would like to advise Kosciuszko Road is open to Perisher. Guthaga Road, chains are required from Guthaga Power Station to the village. Alpine Way is open to Threadbow. Beyond Threadbow, caution, icy stretches from the Cascades to Siberia. On the Snow Mountains Highway, the road is open. The Link Road to Selwyn Snow Resort is open. Elliott Way is also open. And Coomera to Brown Mountain, the road is open. Keep it here for all the latest winter road updates.
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1: Hey, if you're a big, big, big fan of Rihanna, I've got some fabulous news for you this morning because we're going to tell you all the details next in Today in Tabloids.
0: And even if you're not, I think you'll find this news very, very exciting. It's right after Lola Young's Messy. You know what?

0: Lucky boy, what's going on in the world of celebrity goss today?
1: I'm telling you right now, if you love Rihanna, I have some amazing news for you this morning. Her husband, ASAP Rocky, has come out confirming she is working on brand new music.
0: Wow, for the first time in what, like 10 years?
1: Yeah, her last album came out 2016. It was Anti. We got some incredible hits off that album. And, you know, I'm excited for this new era of Rihanna. She's been working on her beauty brand Fenty. She's been focused on being a mum. You know, she's also got other projects going on. And it's good to see her back in the studio because, as everyone's been saying the last year, 2016 is the new 2026. Well, 2026 is the new 2016.
0: Yes. I am curious to see what her music is like now after being a mum, because this will be her first time releasing after having her kids. And I feel like that does change musicians' music sometimes.
1: They sort of matures
0: not,
1: them.
0: Like, not in a bad way at all. It's just something I think we've noticed a lot. I think it happened to Pink.
1: Yeah.
0: It happened to
1: Beyonce.
0: Adele's not got a child.
1: Yeah,
0: it happened to Adele as well. I think it's like a phenomenon that happens. So I'm very, very interested to see kind of where she goes with her sound. Now,
1: I will put it out to any of the fans out there. Please don't get disappointed if she does release an album and it's not what you're expecting.
0: Yeah.
1: Because we need to understand that artists evolve and move on. Okay? Rihanna, I'm excited for you. In some other news this morning, if you're a big fan of Oasis, I know you are, Beck. You love Oasis.
0: Yeah, I love Oasis.
1: You saw them back last year in Sydney, didn't you?
0: Oh, they were amazing, dude.
1: Now, they are expected to be having another tour next year in 2027, celebrating 30 years of their iconic 1996 album. Now, they're expected to be performing at the biggest open-air venue in the world, which is at Nebworth in the UK. They've actually filed for a license of over 125,000 people to attend.
0: Oh, my God.
1: If it all goes ahead, it'll be one of the largest open-air concerts on the planet.
0: There were like 80,000 people at Olympic Park in Sydney, and that was insane. I cannot imagine adding nearly double that.
1: Right. Now, Liam and Noel have not confirmed anything yet, so we will keep ourselves just under the... We'll be humble about it, but we could be getting a brand new live show very soon.
0: Oh, I can't wait. I would probably not be flying myself out to Nebworth, but if they're here...
1: First of all, I wouldn't want to be in that pit. Oh my God.
0: No.
1: That sounds like hell.
0: I actually think being up the back would probably be ideal for 120,000 people. There's just a little bit too many people.
1: The crowd surfing would be insane being at the front.
0: All right, that's today in tabloids for right now on Snuff and

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1: Charlie Puth on the way.
0: I actually reckon this is one of my favourite Charlie Puth songs.
1: Cool.
0: He knows how to make a hook, I'll tell you that much. 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

0: Justin Timberlake was sexy back. We're wrapping off our time together, Snoff and Breakfast. It's Beck and Jack.
1: April's hanging out with you from 10. She's got all the Snowy Mountains best music. Hey, she's also got a check from the newsroom.
0: She does indeed. Jack and I, we're going to be back for Snow FM Breakfast on Monday, giving you the chance to win a double pass to the Gindermine Cinema.
1: Yes.
0: With Monday Movie Madness.
1: Have a fabulous weekend. I'm hoping we can get some sleep. I'm hoping we can relax and unwind, Beck.
0: Well, you will be. I'm going to be in doing the road reports tomorrow.
1: I'm so doing that on Sunday.
0: If you're heading up the mountain, keep an ear out.
1: See ya.
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